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with G, blade in my New Balance. 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

You know how we getting it done on a Sunday night. Rap Attack Official on BMO's 92 Key. Hold that Quicksilver Morning Show. You hit us up and let us know that you was feeling this joint, so we had to run it back one more time. DJ Deadeye, Sean Price, rest in peace. Terminology, Smith and West, and they come together for this joint called Bustello.

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ice and chill. 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

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Rap Attack official with your boy AJ Showtime, DJ Twisted. Ladies, you got another one, and Cardi B's got another anthem on her hands. Check out Aha.

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17: Mm-hmm. You already know Monday through Friday, 10 a.m. to 3 p.m. I got you covered with a whole lot of power. And I'm bringing some of your favorite celebrities along for that ride, too. Like the latest, Miguel.
18: What's up, Persia? How are you?
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18: 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You should do anime.
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19: 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It's cool because she's my favorite radio person. She makes my palms blush.
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0: It's a Pooh Shiesty new and now on 92Q. 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
1: 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Yeah, DJ Twisted is putting the product out in the streets on Rap Attack with Sunday School right here on 92Q.
2: Yeah, man. 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

you act with no rest, just letting you know I'm coming for mine. 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

0: 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Be More Zenny 2Q, home of that Quicksilver Morning Show. AJ Showtime, man. I'm doing what I do best. Hold my man down and taking the request that you want to hear in the mix right now with Twisted on Sunday School. So hit him up, 410-481-9292. Of course, at Rap Attack Official 01. Follow that IG right now if you like the music. And of course, check out the channel on YouTube as well at Rap Attack Official. You know the motto for hip hop, this is your show.
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0: 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You're in the mix with DJ Twisted.
1: Heard a voice, saw the face, made the choice. Young money, DX. Yeah. Got the pistol, got the issue. I squash it with the chopper with you. Shot up on your block and wash it with you. Got it with me. In case you thought I'd come for romping with you. Hot to see me. Keep the jumpy, so just don't with you. Fire lock. My revolver, sayonara. Bye tomorrow. I put you in a liner grabber, nice and hotter. Got the ranks, they say I'm the shabba, I'm a mama. Who the don? I say I'm a dada.
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1: Put the Nina with your key, the shiggy freaky freaky. 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I let the blicky hicky make you do the ricky ricky. If you wanna play with your chick, I let it la la la la at a bumchy day. Pepper seed him with the pump, left him spun all the way. I don't know another way, I just know the dirty way. I'm easily legally deemed to be the psychotic con. Straight of your brain is the only way for a shot at mine. Crafty, the manics, I make them lay if I'm not inclined and you bait me. Then they'll be fishing you out. Bottom line, I'm kinda con. Chemical balance is not a line. Whatever design of the boxer, I got the proper pun. It's all in the sport. You hit the floor, soccer time. I'm from where they pop a nine, and your block is the copper mine. Locking eyes, tend to change when they compromise. Soon as they caught him with a couple nickels, he dropped a dime. Got a flat before he rode his way to the dotted line. Somehow I found it ironic, they said it was not a time. Ballin', if not a rhyme, you was taught all we got is crime. Head ain't no easy walk, we crawling around how to climb. Heat is for greasy talk, the Nina just gotta shine. Proceed to dealing with death, you leaving without a sign.
3: Militia.
1: All of my n***s are steady shooters. Only way they be pointing fingers is if they Freddy Krueger. Train and put the workout, personal. They was heavy movers. First time I aired, I was telling my n***s, let me do this. I was a kid, I don't know what led me to this way of thinking. Only blood or some money will get me through this. Wish I finished school, could have been a student to fix computer switches, lifted rulers that tutored b***s to pick maneuvers. Had to move through a tank, looking like he finna scuba. Have to smoke blow through his face like he hitting a hookah. If we ain't keeping the music, the shoddy's the producer. For thinking was a movie, your body was the blooper.

Twisted is putting the product out in the streets on Rap Attack with Sunday School, right here on 92Q.

0: 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It's Rap Attack Official on B-More's 92Q, home of that Quicksilver Morning Show. 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
12: 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Tragedy thrives on that one bad decision, one unnecessary risk, one moment of believing that it couldn't possibly happen to me. There was a time in our past when our main concentration was on survival. Our elders were considered strict when they would not allow us to go to anyone's house before everyone in that house was checked out. They firmly believed that the company we keep in our youth will determine the outcome of our future. And they were bound and determined that every generation would do better than the one before. Oftentimes, when a young person's future is interrupted by tragedy, it serves as a wake-up call to remind us to accept the reality that we are uniquely different from other cultures. Understanding that difference obligates us to make certain that our young survive so that they too can experience a future.
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11: It's the weekend, baby.
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11: Mm-hmm. 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
2: Uh-oh. 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
1: Who don't need no back to school money?
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Atlanta, what's the mecca? Building railroads and trains. 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The settlers was using town folk to make them richer. Fast forward 2024, you got the same agenda. You run to Atlanta when you need a

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0: This, that's that split. It's that split, though.
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He be in heels. 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He missed the get it done. I'm Mrs. One of One. Fall in love every time we link. He got me sprung.com. Mind these girls can't keep it peace. 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Boy, I don't wanna push you on a leash. 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Yeah, we both outside. That's my type, but here.

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This ain't Gucci, this is Prada, darling. 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
4: Mm-hmm. You already know Monday through Friday, 10 a.m. to 3 p.m. I got you covered with a whole lot of power. And I'm bringing some of your favorite celebrities along for that ride, too. Like the latest Miguel.
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1: There is somebody's daughter out there that needs to hear this.
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1: he
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4: She ain't even all that. Like, ain't even like that. Ain't no mama white.

0: people, business owners, artists, authors, athletes, comedians, and entrepreneurs. I want to know the inside, untold secrets on how they became so successful in building their empire. So get ready to be engaged, informed, equipped, and inspired.
1: Hey guys, it's your girl Kay Sal, and we are back with part two with my good friend Yahoo Blackwell. What's up, bro?
2: What's up, Kay Sal? What's up?
1: So, in order for someone to get in this type of program, are there specific schools? Can people reach out to you and say, can you bring this to my school or bring this to my? Because do you only go in schools, or are we also doing this with maybe community centers? Independent or business owners who have other things like, you know, GLA Academy School. Excellence. How do we reach you, and how do we find out what are you able to bring to us?
2: Yes. Right now, people reach out to me individually. I've had people reach out to me and say, hey man, I need my son in that program.
1: Okay.
2: Moms. I had mom hit me up and she said, I got four boys.
1: Uh-huh.
2: I need them in that program.
1: Yes. You know,
2: but eventually, I'm going to create legislation for it.
1: Okay.
2: So we can make it a statewide thing.
1: So how did that go when you went to talk with the Board of Education?
2: It went very well. I sat and I listened to a lot of the stuff that they said.
1: Yes.
2: And I listened to all of the solutions that they thought would work.
1: Yes.
2: And in my mind, I'm just sitting there like, no, that's not it.
1: Mm.
2: And then I finally told them, you know, what I believe should happen. And I just seen them nodding their heads. And they may not have said it out loud, but I saw the reaction on all their faces.
1: Really?
2: And I could tell just from their demeanor that they knew I was 100% correct. And I told them, I said, this is the solution to y'all problems.
1: Mm-hmm.
2: And, you know, if we teach kids these skills.
1: So how do we help bring this into our schools? How can we help you to, because I'm sure if it's enough people that are talking about it or writing out government or whatever, because I don't know how to help bring these things in our children's schools, what would we need to do?
2: I'm going to create the legislation myself.
1: Okay, so what does that mean?
2: So, I had ran for the Senate seat.
1: Okay.
2: Yes, ma'am. And I'll be able to create the legislation myself and enforce that this is a state law for Maryland.
1: Okay.
2: Yes, ma'am.
1: So you ran for the Senate seat.
2: Yes, ma'am.
1: When did you do that?
2: I ran for the Senate seat last year sometime.
1: Okay.
2: Last year sometime. So I'm in the process of it now.
1: Okay.
2: Yes, ma'am.
1: Okay. Yes, ma'am. I'm going to be calling you like Senator?
2: Senator Blackwell.
1: Senator Blackwell in the building.
2: Yeah.
1: I love this. Yeah. Well, I love that you are very passionate.
2: Yes, ma'am.
1: About bringing a better community.
2: Yes, ma'am. Yes, ma'am.
1: We need it so desperately because as you see on the news, on the radio, on TV, you're all on social media.
2: Yes,
1: all
2: ma'am.
1: You see is the worst.
2: The worst.
1: That a child had done.
2: Yes.
1: As opposed to bringing out the best in a child.
2: Yes. This state has so much potential.
1: Mm-hmm.
2: Maryland has so much potential. I believe that it has the potential to be one of the best states in the country.
1: Come on now.
2: I truly believe it from the talent, from the everything. I mean, the grit that we have here, you know, I just think that we just a different breed.
1: Yeah.
2: But I think the issue is not the right game plan. But so I told him, like, man, we gotta, you know, I'm interested in the cure.
1: Yes.
2: You know what I mean? A lot of people are you know, giving us the stuff for the symptoms. They're not giving us stuff for the cure.
1: Mm.
2: I want the cure.
1: You need the cure.
2: We need the cure. And if we fix schools, we fix the prisons, et cetera, we'll put out a more productive society.
1: So let's talk about a little bit, because I was looking here, you were saying about the prison system.
2: Mm-hmm.
1: As we know, a lot of our young people are in the prison system.
2: Yes, they are.
1: And one of the things that we know, there a lot, it doesn't matter. We don't have to do a lot to get put in the prison system.
2: Yep.
1: You know, other people can do the same things, mm-hmm. and they get a slap on the hand.
2: Right.
1: Our young men mm-hmm. and women mm-hmm. are put in the system, given 10 years, mm-hmm. 15 years, 5 years, mm-hmm. and they come out almost still where they were when they went in.
2: Absolutely.
1: A lot of guys come out mm-hmm. and they're still at square one. They have learned nothing. And paid their debt to society mm-hmm. and learned some things, but coming back out, having the skill set, mm-hmm. things like that. Are you trying to put this in the prison system as well?
2: Yes, I am. Prison is supposed to be about rehabilitation.
1: Yes.
2: And I've spoken to so many different prison directors about this, uh-huh. and I said the purpose of the prison was supposed to be for rehab, rehabilitation.
1: Correct.
2: So that you're supposed to be rehabilitating this person uh-huh. so that they can integrate back into society.
1: Yes, yes.
2: But he's going in and he's 9 times out of 10 coming out worse than what he was when he went in.
1: Yeah.
2: So the prison isn't serving its purpose.
1: Yes.
2: Now, that's not to say that there's some people that belong in prison.
1: Yes.
2: There's some people who did some cruddy stuff out here.
1: True.
2: But for those who are, you know, coming back into society, mm-hmm. we should be preparing them to come back into mm-hmm. society. And if he comes out, he can't get a job, can't apply nowhere, he can't get employment.
1: Mm-hmm.
2: You know, he got the stain on him where he can't do nothing.
1: Yes.
2: You're pushing him right back into the same thing that you just told him don't come back
1: yes.
2: here for.
1: Yes, yes.
2: So I'm going to bring the trades to the prisons. For the qualified inmates, they can get a trade while they're in prison.
1: Yes.
2: They can become mechanic, whatever it is they
1: yes.
2: want to become. I'm going to teach them business startups. So even if they can't get a job, mm-hmm. they can start their own business.
1: Yes.
2: And contract themselves out
1: yes.
2: to be whatever HVAC, whatever it is they want to contract themselves out
1: yes.
2: for, a barber, whatever the case may be.
1: Yes.
2: I got a buddy who did some time.
1: Mm-hmm.
2: And he learned HVAC and it changed his whole life.
1: Yeah.
2: He was able to start a family, buy a house.
1: I love
2: raise
1: that.
2: His children.
1: Yes.
2: So I'm gonna bring that to the prison.
1: We always need HVAC.
2: We always need HVAC.
1: HVAC. Always. If y'all don't know what HVAC is heating and air conditioning.
2: Yes.
1: Right.
2: Always need HVAC.
1: Always need someone to repair.
2: That's right.
1: Electricians.
2: Yes.
1: Mm-hmm. Carpentry.
2: Yep.
1: So many different things. Mm-hmm. Now, is it safe to say you can build a house or?
2: Mm-hmm.
1: They'll be able to build
2: these
1: a house
2: people,
1: or
2: if
1: what?
2: They'll be able to come together and build a house they want to.
1: Wow.
2: Absolutely. Electricians make so much money. I had a situation in in the community where the power went out, right?
1: Mm-hmm.
2: From the BGE electrical box or something went up.
1: Uh-huh.
2: And BGE had restored the power, but it had fried all of the electrical panels on that row.
1: Okay.
2: Right? They had to call an electrician out.
1: Mm-hmm.
2: And it was $3,000 per unit.
1: Wow.
2: That he fixed the whole row.
1: Wow.
2: So he might have made $12,000 uh-huh. in about 2 hours.
1: Wow. Wow.
2: Yeah.
1: That's a great trade.
2: Yes.
1: You always need electricity.
2: Yes. Yes. You always need electricity. Especially.
1: That's a great
2: yes,
1: trade.
2: Even with AI coming out.
1: Yes. Well, because AI is not going to come out and repair anything.
2: Mm-hmm. Even with AI coming
1: they
2: out.
1: They might tell you what to do.
2: Mm-hmm.
1: And, you know, they may say, okay, now screw the light bulb in.
2: Right.
1: Because you can get that on Google anywhere, but mm-hmm. you need physical people
2: yes.
1: to be able to come out and to repair things.
2: Yes.
1: Yes,
2: trades will protect you from losing your job to AI.
1: Mm.
2: Yeah, AI proof, because AI can't replace
1: AI
2: what you
1: proof.
2: Do. AI proof. And even with the electricians, with AI coming out, they're going to need so many electricians to manage AI.
1: Mm-hmm.
2: So electricians are going to be getting work like this.
1: That's awesome. I
2: yeah.
1: love that
2: yeah.
1: because you're hitting on some great things. A lot of people, if they don't have a skill set, they don't have a trade,
2: yeah. yep.
1: they are lost.
2: They are lost.
1: Guys, listen up. If you need help, basically what I'm hearing these days,
2: mm-hmm.
1: and this is what a lot of rich people are doing
2: mm-hmm.
1: now, they are not sending their kids to college. Not saying college isn't good, because mm-hmm. you should have get a degree under your belt. That's always putting you a step ahead of others as well.
2: Right.
1: But if you came out of school or you're just starting wherever you're coming from
2: mm-hmm.
1: and you decide to get a skill, a trade, those are the jobs that are going to be there
2: yep.
1: and you're going to get paid good
2: That's right.
1: money.
2: That's right.
1: And you might not even have a high school education.
2: Mm-hmm.
1: But if you learn a great trade, mm-hmm. people are going to call you.
2: Yep.
1: They're going to use your services.
2: That's
1: just
2: right.
1: Like you said, we had like five boxes at $3,000 a box.
2: Mm-hmm.
1: That's 15 grand right there.
2: Yeah,
1: so
2: yep.
1: if he was making that type of money
2: mm-hmm.
1: out of just messing with some wires,
2: yep.
1: that's all right.
2: Yep.
1: I'm ready to get some trades myself.
2: Yep.
1: Because you never know. And really, honestly, if anything ever happens, like in my house, in the studio, at the job, I have to call these people
2: yes, that's right.
1: and say, please come get my service working.
2: Mm-hmm.
1: Because you can't even operate or stay in operation
2: mm-hmm.
1: when you are been certified and open as a business.
2: That's right.
1: You have to still, to get the doors open, everything has to be working.
2: That's right.
1: You can't open the doors and they're going to give you a sticker and say you have a use of occupancy.
2: That's right.
1: If you don't have the lights
2: that's
1: on.
2: Right. That's right.
1: They look at every single
2: yes,
1: thing.
2: Yes, they do. Yes, they do.
1: So you have to, I have to hire these type
2: that's
1: of
2: right.
1: people.
2: That's right.
1: And it would be great if I can hire my own people.
2: That's right.
1: Because they
2: yes.
1: have the skill set.
2: Yes, ma'am. Yes, ma'am.
1: I love it.
2: And one of the great powers of trades, too, is you can take it anywhere.
1: Anywhere you go.
2: You can wake up one day and say, you know, I'm moved to California. I'm moved to Michigan. I'm moved wherever.
1: Yeah.
2: Nobody can take that skill from you.
1: Yes.
2: You have it. You own it. You possess it.
1: Yes.
2: You can make money anywhere on this planet.
1: I love that. That's so true. Guys,
2: yep.
1: y'all listening up.
2: Yep.
1: So please, Yahoo.
2: Yes.
1: Yahoo.
2: That's right. Yahoo Blackwell.
1: Yahoo Blackwell.
2: Yes.
1: So how do we follow you? How do we become a part of what you're doing? Support you? Give me some info.
2: Yeah, so they can follow me on Instagram at Blackwell, the number 4, in Maryland, and I spelled out Blackwell 4 Maryland. That's on Instagram. Same thing for Facebook.
1: Mm-hmm.
2: And just support me and my partner name is Glenn Gilhar.
1: Oh, shout out to Glenn Gilhar.
2: Shout out to Glenn Gilhar.
1: What's up, Glenn?
2: Yes, he's a big advocate for education. Huge
1: okay.
2: advocate for education, and we've been fighting for these kids together.
1: Wow.
2: And he's another one that's trying to put driving school back in high schools.
1: Oh, yes.
2: Yeah, because, you know, it'll save some parents some money as well.
1: It will.
2: You know? Instead of paying $500,
1: mm-hmm.
2: you know, per kid coming out of high school to get their license.
1: Yes.
2: You know, they could be learning it while they're in high school.
1: That's right.
2: So the schools will be, we're supposed to be preparing these kids for the adult.
1: Yes.
2: Kids.
1: Yes.
2: You know what I mean? Not sending them out there and then we just like, all right, figure it out on your own.
1: And really, basically, we're saying to them, okay, you have to put in all this time in school,
2: mm-hmm.
1: as well as if you're going to college,
2: mm-hmm.
1: because you're going to college to do or learn a skill in
2: mm-hmm.
1: college. But if you're in a trade school, you're already learning in middle school,
2: mm-hmm.
1: high school,
2: yep.
1: as well as coming out of school and
2: yep.
1: learning that trade.
2: Yep.
1: I would suggest it to any and everyone. Find out how you can put kids in a trade school.
2: Yes.
1: Some type of trade. Talk to my brother right here because he's building his empire.
2: Yes, I am.
1: And
2: yes.
1: I'm very proud of you.
2: Thank you. Same to you.
1: Because you're doing your thing, bro.
2: So are you. I mean, I was astonished as soon as I came here.
1: Aww.
2: You know, I'm inspired by you and, you know, just thank you for having me on.
1: Nah, I appreciate it because yeah. you hooked the sister up. You said, like, listen, K-Sal, I need you to come in here and let these people know what I'm doing out here. And this is so very important. And it's
2: yeah.
1: the thing about what I like about you, you invest in yourself. And a lot
2: right.
1: of people don't understand that in business.
2: Yes.
1: You have to invest in yourself.
2: Yes.
1: You got to invest in your own business. You can't
2: right.
1: just get some money and then just blow it and don't think you can invest
2: right.
1: in your business.
2: Because
1: you can have $1 million operating business,
2: mm-hmm.
1: but your expenses could be $1 million as well.
2: Yeah, that's right.
1: So if you're operating on that, you you can say I have $1 million operation,
2: mm-hmm.
1: but there's the expenses.
2: Mm-hmm.
1: And then when you realize that, okay, if my expenses and my income and my expenses are pretty much close to the same thing,
2: mm-hmm.
1: then you know you have to get another
2: right.
1: situation. You have to go get
2: Auntie Anne. Yeah, right.
1: You gotta
2: yeah.
1: go get a Rita's or
2: yeah.
1: Auntie Anne's. You gotta get another thing and
2: right.
1: another. You have to continuously pile on and build, and you have to go through two different avenues
2: right.
1: because if you try to just do it with one thing,
2: mm-hmm.
1: you never know when that's going to fold, when something's going to happen.
2: Facts.
1: Or just think about the whole Taco Bell thing,
2: mm-hmm.
1: where the lettuce was supposed to be
2: right.
1: bad. Now this was way in some other state,
2: mm-hmm.
1: but I'm sure the Taco Bells
2: right.
1: here in Maryland
2: yep.
1: suffered
2: right, absolutely.
1: And other places
2: absolutely.
1: Because the first thing we're going to think, we heard
2: Taco Bell. Don't go to none of them.
1: And, exactly. That's what we heard. And not, you know, knowing yep. like this is, it's not even over here, guys. guys. But for some reason, you never know when your business mm-hmm. can take a loss mm-hmm. and you didn't do anything. And really, sometimes you never know. Some things could not even be true
2: mm-hmm.
1: because yep. the way a lot of things work out here, all you have to do is say it.
2: Mm-hmm.
1: Really? And you can prove that it's not true, mm-hmm. but it's too late. It's yep. already out there.
2: Yep.
1: You know, because if you're my competition.
2: Right.
1: Or these days,
2: right.
1: I don't know, you might have did something wrong to the president.
2: Right.
1: You
2: right,
1: know,
2: right.
1: it's like, oh, you don't snuggle bells like that. So you got to be careful. I just don't know what to believe these days.
2: Facts.
1: So, yeah, so you just got to really think everything through, because when you hear things, because I was just talking with my brother,
2: mm-hmm.
1: and he was telling me, he said, did you hear about the AI who decided to do something to another AI? Like, in other words, one AI company and another AI company, this AI company took it upon itself to infiltrate the other AI
2: wow.
1: company
2: wow.
1: and do whatever it did. I don't know the facts, and
2: right,
1: I'm sure
2: right.
1: some people do know it, but just the facts alone,
2: mm-hmm.
1: I said, now, we probably thought that was like crazy,
2: right.
1: like they're taking over.
2: Right.
1: But you never know. They might just be putting that out because mm-hmm. when somebody do something and pull a plug,
2: right.
1: they'll just blame it on AI.
2: Right.
1: You know,
2: right.
1: so
2: that's
1: you just
2: true.
1: Don't know,
2: you never know
1: what to believe.
2: That's right. That's
1: yeah.
2: right. That's
1: so
2: right.
1: we had to put that out there,
2: yes.
1: guys.
2: Yes.
1: So again, give me your social media.
2: Yes.
1: We got to go do TV
2: yes.
1: because we got to talk about this, because I want to continuously
2: yes,
1: talk
2: ma'am.
1: About it. You're going to come back to this show.
2: Yes, ma'am.
1: I'm going to see you next week.
2: Yes, ma'am.
1: We're going to talk a little bit more about it.
2: Let's
1: I'm going to see you the following week.
2: Yes, let's
1: we're going to talk
2: it.
1: A little bit more
2: we're
1: about
2: talk
1: it.
2: Talk a little bit more about
1: because,
2: it.
1: Because listen, guys, we're out here to help our kids, our communities to
2: right.
1: grow, to prosper, to build their empires. And I got this young man here
2: right.
1: who's all about that.
2: That's right.
1: So any final words?
2: Yes, yes. Follow me on Instagram at Blackwell, the number 4, in Maryland, M-A-R-Y-L-A-N-D. That's on Instagram. And Facebook is Blackwell, the number 4, M-D. And that's pretty much across the board. I got the same handles across the board.
1: I love it. Very right. easy.
2: Very easy.
1: Very easy. So easy. Before you leave, are you familiar with the K-Sal Pound?
2: No. Y'all teach me. Gotta teach me.
1: It's blessings, bro. Blessings.
2: Blessings.
1: Yes.
2: Blessings. Blessings.
1: So first you gotta rub them hands together
2: okay,
1: like
2: this. Let's do it.
1: Okay,
2: let's do
1: with
2: it.
1: A little swag up in there. Okay. I think you got some, y'all. We're gonna wind it up. Yeah. There it is. Wind it up. Bring it in. Oh, Matrix.
2: In the Matrix.
1: One more
2: time. In the Matrix.
1: That's what's up. And this, y'all, is your girl, K-Sal.
2: And this is Yahoo Blackwell.
1: And we are out.

0: 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This your girl, K-Sal, and I'm out. Bye-bye, baby.
1: This is Yahoo Blackwell. 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And you can follow us at Blackwell for Maryland. 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Blackwell, the number.

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0: world, what up, what up, what up? It's your boy Molly Mizzle, the most official, a.k.a. Molly Man, Molly Musa, Molly Gordy, Mollyvation, Mollyversity. And I am super duper excited to be on the K-Sal Show.
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I hear you like I'm young. You better not ever go to cell block one. To any that talk to him and they in love, just make sure you hide your little sister from him. They tell me Chubb's the only one that get your hand-me-downs and party after party playing with his nose now. And Baca got a weird case, right?

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Fast forward 2024, you got the same agenda. You run to Atlanta when you need a check balance. 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What? 21, get your false

0: a 10, girl, you a 10. Girl, you a 10, girl, you a 10, girl, you a 10. 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
9: 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It's 92Q, and you listening to Persian Nicole. 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
14: 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Tragedy thrives on that one bad decision, one unnecessary risk, one moment of believing that it couldn't possibly happen to me. There was a time in our past when our main concentration was on survival. Our elders were considered strict when they would not allow us to go to anyone's house before everyone in that house was checked out. They firmly believed that the company we keep in our youth will determine the outcome of our future. And they were bound and determined that every generation would do better than the one before. Oftentimes, when a young person's future is interrupted by tragedy, it serves as a wake-up call to remind us to accept the reality that we are uniquely different from other cultures. Understanding that difference obligates us to make certain that our young survive so that they too can experience a future.
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18: 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This was your dog, do good or bad. This was your dog. One day you got into a fight and your dog ran on you. When you confronted your dog about it, you asked him why he run.

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0: And quick, you got Mr. Silva a Benz truck from Jimmy the Boxer, so I want mine too.
2: Special order mine and my wife as well.
1: If you have a newer car and you owe money on it, come see if you like one of my cars. I'll work out the deal. We'll pay that car off, get you in your new car.
2: He ain't lying. He also got me out of my upside down car. Somehow, Jimmy the Boxer worked it out when nobody else could.
0: But what about a bankruptcy or a repossession?
1: I got lenders specifically for bankruptcies. If you had a repo, if the credit cards are behind, the mortgage is behind, I have lenders that will help you out in a tight bind when you need a car, and I'm working every single deal to sell a car.
3: Man, people be thinking they could go in there and get a Benz and your credit bad. It don't work like that.
1: I'll try for that, but if I can't get that, I'll tell you what I can get. Sometimes you gotta crawl before you walk.
0: And that's exactly why they say what they say about you when it comes to the competition.
1: Because I'm knocking out the competition.
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1: Wicked, wicked, wicked, wicked. Wicked tones, you know what I'm saying?

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All here all summer long. We are 92Q, exactly that. 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

0: Like Quan, I'm willing to risk it all to make sure you get my tickets to the end of the Summer Jam going down at Pier 6 September 4th. 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
2: 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I'll work out the deal. We'll pay that car off, get you in your new car.
3: He ain't lying. 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Somehow, Jimmy the Boxer worked it out when nobody else could.
1: But what about a bankruptcy or a repossession?
2: I got lenders specifically for bankruptcies. If you had a repo, if the credit cards are behind, the mortgage is behind, I have lenders that will help you out in a tight bind when you need a car, and I'm working every single deal to sell a car.
4: Man, people be thinking they could go in there and get a Benz and your credit bad. It don't work like that.
2: I'll try for that, but if I can't get that, I'll tell you what I can get. Sometimes you gotta crawl before you walk.
1: And that's exactly why they say what they say about you when it comes to the competition.
2: Because I'm knocking out the competition.
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This ain't Gucci, this is Prada, darling. 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

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This is going to be another one of the biggest songs of the year alongside this one. Summer Jam artist, or should I say end of Summer Jam artist, Young Miami. Spin that on the cube.

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0: 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That's Drake, a.k.a. Iceman, Shebang right on the cue. That joint still taking shots at people.
1: Fumble family, what's cracking, man? 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
2: 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We'll pay that car off, get you in your new car.
3: 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Somehow, Jimmy the Boxer worked it out when nobody else could.
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2: 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If you had a repo, if the credit cards are behind, the mortgage is behind, I have lenders that will help you out in a tight bind when you need a car, and I'm working every single deal to sell a car.
4: Man, people be thinking they could go in there and get a Benz and your credit bad. It don't work like that.
2: I'll try for that, but if I can't get that, I'll tell you what I can get. Sometimes you gotta crawl before you walk.
1: And that's exactly why they say what they say about you when it comes to the competition.
2: Because I'm knocking up.
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Brand new, like the whip. 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

0: WBR92Q. Exactly that. Yeah. Live from the Big Al Studios. Baltimore's number one accident attorney.
1: She ain't even all that. Like, ain't even like that. 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

One half of that R&B tour, Chris Brown, featuring Bryson Tiller. It depends, right? We must 92 Kiwi. I got one of the biggest songs and artists of the year coming up. The Q, 26th. 92 Kiwi. And he got a ghetto story to tell.

0: I love Shorty. I love his story, everything. He honestly told you, I don't write my raps. I put it in chat, GPT, whatever that is, and they write it for me. It's Baby Chief, ghetto love story right on the cue, and the song catches on the what?
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0: with Lil Baby, a.k.a. I Cannot Miss. Dead Fresh, new music right here on the queue. I got Zeddy Will, YK Niece, Da Baby, and more coming up starting 3:45.
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I hear you like I'm young. You better not ever go to cell block one. To any that talk to them and they in love, just make sure you hide your little sister from them. They tell me Chubb's the only one that get your hand-me-downs and party at the party playing with his nose now. And Baka got a weird case, why is he around? Certified lover boys, certified pedophiles. 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

slaves. Atlanta was the mecca, building railroads and trains. 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The settlers was using town folk to make them richer. Fast forward 2024, you got the same agenda. 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

0: a 10, girl, you a 10. 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

gotta set it, then I gotta go, and then I gotta get it, then I gotta blow, and then I gotta shut it. 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
1: 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But it's moving, it's moving, it's getting traction. 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
6: Tomorrow, some of us will wake up and it will be our last day on this earth. 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
2: Is there any hope in the future that Kelson and Miss Parker for real might become an item?
3: Do you like Parker? Like, is she a type?
4: She has a man.
5: He likes light-skinned girls with jet black hair.
3: He like pretty girls.
5: I am pretty girls.
6: Facts are where
3: that's debatable.
5: You know what? You know what's not debatable?
3: No.
5: Your fact. That's not
6: right. We gotta wrap this up.
3: No, you know what?
5: I might be ugly to somebody.
3: I know we gotta wrap it up.
5: But I look good to my mama and to my man.
3: You was ugly. I said you wasn't pretty. You're beautiful.
5: And I said,
3: you're beautiful.
6: My gosh.
3: See? You are.

0: 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Driving down the road in my Rover. Trying to get that bag like a soldier.
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Bemo's 92Q. We're coming up at 7:20. Could your vote for best chicken box? Well, I think they're doing barbershop this week. Your best barber could win. Stay cued to find out if you're or who got voted best barbershop of the week. It's 92Q. It's another Summer Jam artist, or should I say another end of Summer Jam artist. See her then, but hear her now. Young Miami, spin that.

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Let's get the party started. See you at the bar, you was hardly talking. That's when I knew that your heart was scarring. Friends to lovers need a part to star in. Like, wait, babe, let me

0: I'm Kathy Hughes, inviting you to join me in prayer. Oh, dear God of mercy, compassion, and love, we thank you and we praise your holy name. We sincerely apologize for our shortcomings and our unwillingness to consistently do thy will. As we acknowledge the blessing of being in business for 42 consecutive years, we pray that we may use the lessons of our experiences to uplift all who listen to our radio stations, all who watch our cable networks, and all who visit our digital platforms. Our instructions are clearly provided in Proverbs 31 and 8, which commands that we, quote, speak up for people who cannot speak for themselves. Protect the rights of those who are helpless. Speak for them and be a righteous judge. Protect the rights of the poor and the needy. So as we strive to be of assistance to those in need, whether in Florida or within our own families and communities, we ask God to direct our steps and we ask you to continue to join us in our efforts. Amen and hallelujah.
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Hit her, making them play, stacking that pipe. 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AMG, switch lanes, oh. Never been a boat or a lame old. Never switched up on the gang, oh. Street cred good, always, oh. 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Yeah, we both outside, that's my type, but hit her.

I be in my section, he be in his. 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Strip club stunt, I'm a stunt hard. We can go dollar for dollar in this junk. He missed the get it done. I'm Mrs. One of One. Fall in love every time we link. He got me sprung.com. Mind these girls can't keep it peace. 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Boy, I don't wanna push you on a leash. 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I ain't in your beats and you ain't in mine. Yeah, we both outside. That's my type of hip.

0: Happy Money Making Monday, and thank you so much for choosing to wake up with the Quicksilver Morning Show right here on 92Q. Shea Parker Pork Chat with me, baby. How you feeling, Joe Jack?
1: It's another week.
0: Another week above ground. You're not in the box or in the box. So God is good all the time.
1: I didn't know where you was going when you talked about the box.
0: I mean, coffin or jail. Either one. You're not in either.
1: Yeah.
0: You're alive. You're blessed. You're highly favored.
1: Listen, church yesterday.
0: Mm-hmm.
1: The message was clear for me for the week. I'm going to start something with God. Me and God are going to do something this week.
0: What is it? I want a part of this.
1: Well, I was told through Pastor Bishop Dr. Reverend Hannah.
0: South Church.
1: That you don't supposed to announce fasting to people.
0: Mm-hmm.
1: You're just supposed to do it. So that's half your answer.
0: And I'm going to give you piggyback on that, as they say. You're not supposed to announce anything until it's either it's done or it's already in the works. We live in a generation now where everybody needs instant gratification.
1: Right.
0: That's it. And I need to put it on social media right now. Even though I haven't started yet, I got a vision. So I got to tell everybody, big announcement coming. I got to post that.
1: Yeah.
0: Then after I post, big announcement coming, right? Now you got people's hopes up high. I wonder what Pork Chop's up to.
1: Right.
0: Then you don't get started. Right? You never get started.
1: Right.
0: Because you were so excited for the announcement just to see everybody getting your comments like, girl, I'm so proud of you. Whatever. I'm rooting for you. Right?
1: Yep.
0: And then you set yourself up for failure.
1: Mm-hmm.
0: Like, I don't get why it's so important. I don't know if it's a dopamine thing. Like, it makes you
1: That's
0: feel
1: That's what it
0: better.
1: Probably is.
0: Like, I got to tell everybody before I do it.
1: I mean, I can't tell you this because it has nothing to do with fasting, but I wanted to bring that up. I need to dedicate 30 minutes to an hour to my Lord and Savior a day.
0: I love that.
1: So I'm starting the day. I don't know what time is going to be because I got a lot of stuff to do today.
0: Mm-hmm.
1: But I know at least 30 minutes somewhere in the day, I'm going to read the Bible.
0: You got it.
1: Dedicate time for him because he dedicate his whole life for us.
0: Come on now. Now you're preaching early in the morning.
1: Come on now.
0: Ain't inviting me time. But I don't know if you saw the story. This is kind of off topic, but on topic.
1: Uh-huh.
0: A$AP Rocky. A$AP Rocky, it's probably a week ago, he had, I guess there was some graphic designer that's popular online.
1: Mm-hmm.
0: And he makes a lot of images and what do you call logos.
1: Right.
0: So A$AP Rocky DM'd him. It's a true story. And was like, hey, man, big fan of your work. You know, I would love to actually work with you. You know, if you're open to it, I would love for you to actually make me a logo, send me some, and, you know, we'll talk money, but I just want to say I'm a big fan of your work.
1: Mm-hmm.
0: You know what the guy does? Instead of replying back to A$AP Rocky, this is what I say about this generation is I want everybody to know before the blessing happens.
1: Uh-huh.
0: He screenshots it and he puts it on his page and he says, oh my God, y'all, look, A$AP Rocky reached out to me. Look, guys, oh my God. That's what he does.
1: Uh-huh.
0: A$AP Rocky puts in the comments, that was very distasteful. I guess we won't be working together. I wish you the best of luck. So now, that blessing that could have came out of you designing for A$AP Rocky, then after you design for him, he loves it. Then guess what? He shows Rihanna. Now, Rihanna says, oh, my God, I want this for Fenty.
1: Yep.
0: Oh, my God.
1: Yep.
0: And Fenty loves it. This guy could have been instant. I don't know what his financial status is, but just imagine if he would have made that logo and didn't announce it to social media because I wanted y'all to know before the blessing happened, I got to let you know that A$AP Rocky DM'd me. So because you were so pressed to make the announcement.
1: Press.
0: You missed out on potentially becoming the official graphic designer for A$AP Rocky, Rihanna, and more.
1: Yeah.
0: Because once you A$AP and Rihanna's designer, your life is changed forever.
1: So that's Rock Nation.
0: I know he has to be kicking himself. I feel bad for the guy. Like, your life could have changed.
1: But
0: we live in a generation.
1: This learning experience for him.
0: Right. But it's too late now.
1: No, somebody else could be like, all right, let me check him out.
0: But guess what? If I'm Beyonce or somebody, I'm not even going to worry about DMing this guy because now I'm already fearful. You've already messed up your reputation. So that's why I'm trying to, that's kind of your early vitamin.
1: Right.
0: Stop with the announcements. Get the blessing. Enjoy the blessing. And once the blessing is here or you've already made that move happen and now you've already designed and they said Rocky, then you say, look what I've done. We
1: and
0: back.
1: That's your vitamin of the day. For all other stuff, you know, go to quicksilvershow.com.
0: We back. Where at five. Good morning.
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6: Hey, Baltimore, 92Q News Update this morning here, brought to you by AAA Tire and Auto Service on this Monday morning. I hope you had a good weekend. It just flew past, but we gonna get through this week, right? Baltimore County Police arrested two men in connection with a Randallstown shooting and attempted carjacking. Police say the victim was shot during a struggle outside of his vehicle July 20th near Church Lane and suffered non-life-threatening injuries. Three 14-year-old boys are facing charges after a weekend carjacking in West Baltimore. Police say a stolen car was spotted on West North Avenue and stopped in East Baltimore at East North Avenue in Homewood, where officers found a loaded handgun. 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It's like 76 degrees. And of course, we got showers, afternoon storms in the forecast, and a high of 92. It's going to be hot and sunny today. 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

0: Happy Monday, Making Monday, of course, from the Quicksilver Morning Show right here on 92Q. Myself, Chop, Shea Parker, baby.
1: We building.
0: I don't know if this is too damn early, but I feel like it's something I want to go to the phone lines on right now. When did wipes become so popular with everybody? Now, before you answer that,
1: okay,
0: follow me. Growing up, wherever you grew up at, we grew up with toilet paper.
1: Mm-hmm.
0: Wipes were just for babies. It was baby wipes, we called
1: them. Yeah, yep.
0: All the adults, when we had to go to the bathroom, number two, whatever you want to call it, we wiped ourselves with toilet paper really good, and then at least in my house, I don't know how you
1: go about your day.
0: And you go about your day.
1: Right.
0: You know, yesterday we had a little cookout at the house, and one of my guys had used the bathroom. Like, yeah, okay. which one can I use? I'm like, anyone, it don't matter. And the first he said, you got wipes in there.
1: Mm.
0: But it got me to thinking, so the answer is yes, because now wipes are big in my house. So every bathroom has toilet paper and wipes.
1: Right.
0: But I've really said to myself at the accident, I'm like, when did wipes become so pop? I feel like ladies have been using wipes for a while, but yeah. As far as men, this is really directed towards the men. Ladies, you can answer if you want, but I really want to focus on men. I'm going to say in the last 3 years, like, men have been really, like, it's to the point, and I'm going to be honest, if I don't have wipes, I don't even feel clean.
1: Like, really?
0: Like, I can't just use toilet paper anymore. Like, I'm so, because once
1: bougie.
0: You, it ain't about being bougie. It's like, once you use wipes, and then you know, not being too graphic, you look like, oh my God, I can't believe I was leaving all this there with just toilet paper.
1: A man that uses wipes also loves a good bidet.
0: No.
1: Yes.
0: I'm not a bidet.
1: All y'all in the same boat.
0: So question.
1: Go ahead.
0: In your household, do you and the fellas?
1: No, that's stupid.
0: So there's no wipes.
1: We're real men.
0: So you, Fugger, Al, nephew.
1: We're all men.
0: Man. I'm a man's man.
1: No, you know that.
0: I'm a man.
1: Not
0: man
1: after this conversation. I'm looking at you like, you might not even be a Ravens fan. I don't
0: yeah,
1: get it.
0: Right.
1: But I think women started doing it for makeup, and then it got big popular, you know, but yeah, I ain't never heard no man be like, yo, let me get them wipes off you.
0: I want to go to the phone lines, 410-481-9292, and I want to talk to some fellas and ladies if you have men in the household.
1: Who was it? Because wasn't that many men there.
0: I'm not telling.
1: Hey, look.
0: But any lady who has men in the household, and any man that's not embarrassed, like,
1: it's not embarrassing.
0: I'm not, because this ain't a pause thing. Like,
1: yeah, of course.
0: I'm a grown-ass man.
1: Yeah, with a bidet.
0: But for some reason, once you go to wipes, I'm telling you, Chop, I don't know if you have experienced wipes.
1: You know what?
0: Sound crazy, right? But I'm telling you, once you go to wipes, it's hard to go back to just toilet paper. It's so bad now. You know, I travel every weekend.
1: Uh-huh.
0: I take wipes with me.
1: Really?
0: Yes. When I'm in that bathroom and I'm getting busy, I need to
1: clean up. And it's a great cleanup.
0: So now that you have that
1: because
0: great,
1: it's wet.
0: Now that you have that great cleanup, it's hard to go back to the dry. I'm telling you.

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15: Hey, Baltimore, 92Q traffic on this Monday morning, brought to you by Posner and Court Attorneys at Law. We got some accidents here. We got one on 83 to JFX northbound just before Ruxton Road. The left lane is actually blocked. Also out in West Baltimore on Druid Park Lake Drive and Swan Drive. That's right there at Druid Hill Park. We got reports of an accident. Also Liberty Heights and Rogers Avenue, an accident out in Lockhern, Liberty Road at Sedgemoor Road. Debris is reported in the roadway, so the left lane and the left turn lanes are actually blocked. We got an accident on 95 southbound at Route 24 up in Harford County. This is causing the situation. That one has been moved to the left shoulder. 95 northbound at 152 Mountain Road. We got reports of an accident there in Harford County this morning, so be careful. Slow traffic on the BW Parkway southbound moving towards Arundel Mills Boulevard. 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

0: 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I'm Dre Johnson. Good morning.
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0: let it clap, let it clap. 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
1: lap. 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
0: You see that? 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

0: Happy Money Making Monday, of course, from the Quicksilver Morning Show. Right here on 92Q, myself, Pork Chop, and Shea Parker, home of the wipes, baby.
1: That ain't your name, though.
2: Okay.
0: If you're just tuning in, and Shade, I need your help on this, because you have a man. You have a man.
2: I'm still trying to get myself together. What's the question?
0: You have a man, and y'all live together. So yes. This is important, because I was saying how
2: not
0: yesterday.
2: Not you spilling my tea.
0: No, well, I'm sorry. I apologize. I knew that was.
1: I mean, no one's out now. She's shacked up.
0: Act like you didn't hear that part. However, what I'm saying with this conversation is that I just asked Chop earlier, over the last, I'm going to say, 2 to 3 years, wipes have become super popular with men. Baby wipes have been a thing for babies forever. And I feel like ladies, y'all use wipes not only for your makeup, but for yourself as well. Right. When you wipe yourself.
2: Right. Okay.
0: Men, all our lives, all up until recently, we used toilet paper. And it was toilet paper and it stopped there. That was just, in my household, we never had wipes growing up in Shadyside, ever.
1: I feel you.
0: It was just toilet paper.
1: It was 1947.
0: But now, over the last few years, wipes are a thing to the point where, like, I don't even feel clean if I don't use wipes when I take a dump.
2: Same.
0: So one of my guy friends yesterday at the house, he was like, yo, I use the bathroom. I was like, yo, anyway, he's like, no, I need to use you. I said, oh, yeah, good. Go ahead. He said, you got wipes. I'm like, of course. But when I said it to Chop, he was like, a man asking for wipes? I'm like, yes.
1: I've never heard a man ask for them.
0: Yes.
1: If they in the bathroom when you go in there, fine.
2: Right.
1: But I ain't never heard no dude be like, hey, yo,
0: I gotta clean myself. No wipes, so my question is for your man, does he use wipes?
2: Yes.
0: Right.
2: But I will say, Chop's defense, that I think if I didn't use them and make sure that they were, you know, in the house,
0: he
2: probably wouldn't use them. Because it's been times where we've been 2-3 days, like, without them, because I haven't, you know, done my weekly restock, and he don't say nothing. He just, you know.
0: Right.
2: But then sometimes I do, you know, go in the bathroom and that washcloth wet, and I'm like, all right, he got it. Okay, all right.
0: Gotcha.
2: Cause you got to make sure your man know how to.
0: Yeah. And that's why I was going with this. I'm like, I'm to the point where even when I travel, I take a travel size of wipes. Because if I got to take a dump, I don't want to just.
2: Oh, I keep some on me.
0: So I'm being told that I'm bougie. I'm being told that's not manly. I'm like, how?
2: No, you are being clean.
0: Thank
2: and cleanliness
0: you.
2: Is
0: you,
2: next to godliness.
0: Give Shay a round of applause.
2: That's what my grandma used to tell me.
0: But the question
2: you
0: is,
2: want no skid marks in your drawers?
1: Also, for a man to have his wipes with him.
0: Yes.
1: Like what the it's a word we call punk.
0: Y'all know I'm bad,
2: man. Now, if I saw you pull out, like, I'll be right back, y'all. I'm going to the bathroom. And you pull out your wipes.
1: So what do you do here?
2: Damn.
1: You want the paper towel then, right?
0: Your wipes was back.
1: I ain't never seen you pull no wipes out that because
0: I'm a DJ
1: bag.
0: I don't want to hear your mouth.
2: Right. I feel like men do with wipes the way women do with, like, you know, tampons or sanitary stuff.
0: Like
2: you
0: mouth.
2: Hide it. You're not just going to carry it in your hand and go there.
1: I be in ladies' pocketbooks all the time playing with their little tampons and stuff.
0: So here, I call go them to the jelly donuts, lines, man.
2: Now,
0: right
2: didn't
0: now.
2: Your mama tell you never go in a lady's purse?
0: Huh? Let's make sure that, because the question is, when did they become so popular, man? Because to me, I'm going to say the last 2 years, 2 to 3 years tops. Before then, it was 100% toilet paper only. But once you use wipes,
2: you never
0: it's hard
2: back.
0: To go back.
2: Yeah,
0: you didn't realize how much residue you was leaving up there.
1: Residue?
0: 410-481-9292.
3: Man, my mama, my grandma was wiping my butt up with wet wipes my whole life. When did I decide to not use that again? That's insane. I still use it to this day. My whole household.
0: I'm same way. Chop think he think it ain't manly. I'm
1: no,
0: like,
1: no,
0: I'm
1: I
0: manly.
1: Didn't see all that.
3: Come on, man. Clean yourself properly, brother.
0: Yeah, man. Clean that butt.
1: Yeah, with toilet paper. You right.
0: Nah. Thank you, sir. Quicksilver Morning Show.
4: Good morning.
0: Good morning.
4: Listen, he better say, whoever God is using them or asking for them, they need to sit their sensitive tail down because they're not for men.
0: How?
1: Wow.
0: How's it not for men, ma'am?
1: Mm.
4: You explain to me why men need to use them.
0: Because I want to make sure I'm nice and clean. Toilet paper don't do it. I'm telling you. And I used toilet paper my whole life. Up until
4: that's
0: the last
4: soap
0: maybe.
4: For.
1: I mean, who didn't?
0: How, say that again, ma'am?
4: That's what soap for.
0: But I'm not taking a shower every time I use the bathroom. Sometimes
4: so
0: I'm in a rush.
4: You want to smell like baby wipes, like the females.
0: So it's not baby wipes. So maybe you confused me. I'm not wiping with baby wipes. They have actual man wipes. They have wipes.
4: Yeah, regular wipes.
0: I mean, they're a little expensive, but I'm telling you, man. But I hear you. Thank you so much. I can't believe.
1: Thank you, Claudia.
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5: Yo, Quick.
0: Talk to me, bro.
5: Hey, I was King Chop forever.
3: Now I'm King Quick.
0: Thanks, man.
1: For one statement.
0: Because, man, that boy just walking around with crust all in his tail because he don't want to use these wipes.
1: I mean, you walking around with the wet butt.
0: It ain't wet. It's oh, good.
1: It's wet.
0: So sometimes, look, I'll be going to be graphic. I use my wipes to get it nice and clean, but then I'll take a toilet paper just to, you know, make sure it's nice and dry.
1: You know, I'm not mad at you at all, bro.
3: Hey, Quick, you done convinced me in 2 minutes, yo. I'm Team Quick, for real.
0: I'm telling you, bro, it's going to change your life when you start wiping yourself with no wipes. You're going to realize how dirty you've been your whole life.
1: Listen. Y'all go ahead and be team wet butt if you want. Go ahead.
0: It's not that bad.
3: Hey, Quick, I'm going to get some wipes as soon as I get off work tonight.
1: Thanks, I know bro. You are.
0: Thanks, sir.
1: Old wet butt ass.
0: Hey, bro.
1: Look, now you got this man at the Dollar General ready.
0: All right, but continue this conversation on social media at Quicksilver Show. Coming up at the top of the hour at 7 o'clock, it is Swift Mix time. And if you need $100 towards back-to-school time, because we all need some money, courtesy of Jimmy the Boxer, we got you around 7:30.
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11: 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Five people are displaced after a row home fire Sunday on the 600 block of Fifth Avenue. This was out in Lansdowne. No one was injured, but the home was heavily damaged, and the Red Cross is assisting as the cause is investigated. Jury selection begins today in Las Vegas for Dwayne Davis, accused of orchestrating Tupac's death in 1996. He faces life without parole if convicted. More than 430 firearms were collected during a weekend gun buyback at Westside Shopping Center. Police say some were reported stolen, and participants received up to $300 per weapon. Make sure your family stays comfortable all season long. 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As sunshine is in the forecast for today, and afternoon storms, high of 92. Tonight, storms linger, low of 75. Tuesday, partly sunny with storms also in the forecast, and high of 88. 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
0: JT, what up? 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
1: All right, okay, I'll see you.
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1: It's about the time everybody scream free meats. Let's take back to 05. Close your eyes, take a breath, look, Atlanta live. Club is a PJ in my head, I'm on the couch. Man, it's Mr. Blue Court.
0: The Royal Vic Center, I see you.
1: Man, you

0: Not the floor.
1: On a what?
0: But the flow.
1: Damn.
0: Not the floor.
2: Not
1: the floor.
0: The flow.
1: Ooh.
0: The flow.
1: Ooh.
0: On the flow.
2: Okay.
1: Mm. Wet wipes on the flow.
0: On the flow. Nah, he done messed up the whole freestyle. Wrapping up the Swift Mix, man. Quicksilver Morning Show, your number one in real life. Shea Parker with me. What is his name on the flow?
2: It's the moment.
0: Mm-hmm.
1: Yeah.
2: The icon.
1: Yep.
2: The legend.
1: Yep.
2: The energy.
1: Oh, I'm at like 11 a day.
0: I like
2: it. Hey, crowned by the Crown Awards as DJ of the Year.
1: Thank you, Crown Awards.
2: And baby, he's still the only pimp right in this town.
1: Pimpin'.
2: Ladies and gentlemen, here he is getting you through your money-making Monday. When you get to work, let them know all you need is your check.
0: On the flow.
2: And your water.
0: On the flow.
2: Mr. Johnny Doswell.
0: Mm-hmm.
2: A.K.A. Porkchop.
0: Now, we got an announcement when it comes to Best of Baltimore. You want to do the honor shot? Oh, you got your phone.
1: No, go ahead. I'm on live. You do it.
0: All right. Right now, of course, we're doing the Best of Baltimore, and last week's nomination was the Best Barbershop. And once again, these are not voted by Quick, Shea, Chop, or anybody at 92Q. This is all on you guys.
2: The people.
0: The people.
2: Have spoken.
0: And according to the people, and we put this up, of course, on our Instagram at 92Q Jams, Bebo, on our website, 92Q.com. The barbershop that got the most nominations.
2: The and the best winner. Barbershop in Baltimore.
0: This is according to the people. Goes to, I'll make sure I say this correctly, because it's spelled K-L-E-E-N.
1: Is so that, you know what that
2: clean.
1: Means?
0: Is that clean?
1: You know it's clean, baby.
0: Give it up for clean barbers, spelled with a K, hey. Not with a C.
2: Clean barbers clean getting barbers. Down on the flow.
0: On the flow.
2: Clean barbers getting down on the flow. 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
0: On the flow.
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0: On the flow.
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1: Get your tip. Next thing.
0: That's what happens. They got the most votes, so congratulations to them. Today at 9:20, we will announce the next category. So out the quick mix this morning, 9:20, you want to find out what is the next category. You'll find out at 9:20 a.m.
1: The next one going to be crazy.
2: Yes.
1: The next one crazy.
0: Mm-hmm. But right now, you know what time it is. It is Think Quick time. You already know how I play, so we can skip all that. And if you want this $100 from Jimmy the Boxer towards back to school time, start calling right now.
2: 410-481-9292.
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17: Baltimore 92Q traffic, the score round brought to you by attorney Big Al, the law officer Richard Klein. We still got reports of this accident on 95 northbound up in Harford County at 152 Mountain Road. Watch out for delays as you approach that situation. Also in Edgewood here on Route 24, this is northbound at 95. We got reports of an accident. Also out in West Baltimore, this accident on Liberty Heights, or Northwest Baltimore, I should call it, Liberty Heights and Rogers Avenue. Also West Baltimore, let's call it that because it is West Baltimore, over by Druid Hill Park and Druid Park Lake Drive at Swan Drive. We got reports of an accident. Let's go to Howard County and Frederick Road westbound as you move towards Roxbury Mills Road. We've got a pole replacement, and so traffic is being alternated out there on Frederick Road this morning. Be careful when you get into an accident. Call 911 first and then call attorney Big Al. 1-800-HURT-123. That's 1-800-HURT-123. 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

0: 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Myself, Chop Shape Parker. Think Quick Timer. 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But you got to win it. Think quick.
1: Of course, I'm going to give you a word. You'll have to sing that exact word in a real actual song in under 5 seconds, three rounds, and you got some cash in your pocket. Mm-hmm. No strings attached. Call us now, 410-481-9292.
2: Good morning.
0: What's your name? Where you calling from?
2: I'm Sheila. I'm calling from East Baltimore.
3: Oh, yep. I knew it.
1: All right, Sheila. Your first word is down. D-O-W-N. Down.
0: 5, 4, 3.
1: All right, Sheila. Sheila.
0: I knew
1: Mama Sheila.
3: Oh, Sheila.
0: Yeah, I knew it.
3: I knew it.
0: I knew it, too. They said I judge a book by its cover.
3: That book,
0: but sometimes
3: was...
0: you just prejudge and you are correct.
4: All right.
1: My God today.
0: Quicksilver Morning Show.
2: Oh, gosh. Hi, good morning.
0: Good morning. Good morning. Are you ready to play Think Quick?
2: Yeah.
0: All right, what's your name? Where you calling from?
2: Elaine from Baltimore.
1: All right, your first word is down. D-O-W-N. Down.
2: I want to take you down. I really want to take you down. Mm-hmm. Tell you what I'm about.
3: All right. Sound like Chris Black. Mm.
1: Your second word is more. M-O-R-E. More.
2: When we get it right, we go some more. Mm-hmm. I'm going to get it. So we get it.
0: I got you.
1: All right.
0: I got you.
1: So you... So you're mentally still at the Chris Brown right. and Usher show, huh?
2: Yes, ma'am.
0: One more.
1: All right. Your last and final word is Ben. B-E-E-N. Ben.
2: Mm. Oh, my God.
1: Come on. You got this, girl.
0: Come on.
1: Come on. Frank Ocean was right there.
0: I've been around. Uh-huh.
3: Yeah, that's what I thought.
1: I've been thinking about you.
0: Oh, no.

0: the snack wrap plus Caesar sauce equals extra crispy chicken Caesar-y greatness. Sounds delicious. Caesar sauce at McDonald's for a limited time. Ba-da-ba-ba-ba.
1: I'm boo boo boo.
2: Oh,
1: I can't sing though.
3: Nah, we know.
4: We know.
3: We know.
1: Don't do that pork chop.
3: Ain't no pork chop. We all said it.
4: No matter. Ain't no pork chop.
5: My Lord, my Lord.
1: I got it. That's all that matters.
3: Mm. Yep, that's what matters.
5: Now, your second word is more. M-O-R-E. More.
1: More and more.
4: Ooh, that's a good one.
1: Hey. More and more.
4: Nah. That's my song. All right.
3: That is your joint.
5: Now, your last and final word, and this $100 from Jimmy the Boxer is yours.
3: Ooh.
5: Is all Ben. Right. B-E-E-N. Ben.
4: 5, 4.
5: Come on.
4: 3.
5: Come on.
3: Oh, my God.
4: 2.
1: Oh, man.
3: Yeah.
4: Ma'am, have a great day.
3: Have a good one.
1: All right.
3: Aww. It was her voice. She sounds
4: we'll
3: like
4: this Wally sometime. Your next chance to get this $100 to help get your kids ready for back to school time, powered by Jimmy the Boxer, will happen this morning at 9:30. Shay Parker, what do you have coming up next, though?
5: Well, Jacquees said, how y'all gonna leave the king of R&B off Bad and Bougie?
4: Jesus Christ.
5: I'll tell you. Here. More tea coming up next at 7:50.
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7: 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Be more, you know I love you, baby. 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You want to know?
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8: Is there any hope in the future that Kelson and Miss Parker for real might become an item?
9: Do you like Parker? Like, is she a type?
10: She has a man.
11: He likes light-skinned girls with jet black hair.
9: He likes pretty girls.
11: Pretty girls.
8: Facts are weird.
9: That's debatable.
11: And you know lovely. What? You know what's not debatable?
9: No.
11: Your fact.
9: You,
11: that's not right,
8: right. We gotta wrap this up.
9: No,
11: you know what?
9: And
11: I might be ugly to somebody.
9: I know we gotta wrap it up.
11: But I look good to my mama and to my man.
9: You
11: okay?
9: Was ugly. I said you wasn't pretty. You're
11: and
9: beautiful.
11: I said,
9: you're beautiful.
8: My gosh.
9: See?
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4: 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Good morning to you, and expect heavy traffic and crowds downtown today and tomorrow for the sold-out BTS concert at M&T Bank Stadium. The Baltimore Department of Transportation urges anyone traveling in the downtown area to allow extra travel time. The Orioles avoided a sweep with a 10-5 win over Texas. Baltimore opens a three-game series with the Twins in Minnesota tonight, and the Powerball jackpot climbs to $905 million with no grand prize winner Saturday. 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It's like 76 and sunny skies as we expect highs to go up around 92 degrees and sunshine today with afternoon storms in the forecast. 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I'm Dre Johnson. Good morning.
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2: All right, Shea, what you got?
5: All right, well, Jacquees said, how y'all gonna leave the king of R&B off of the R&B tour? Yeah, and I'm talking about the R&B tour with Chris Brown and Usher. I'll let you hear exactly what he said coming up in a second. But first, let's talk TV or movies, shall we?
2: Okay.
5: Because, of course, when the Michael Jackson movie came out, there was a lot of talk, Porkchop, you included, about how the story was missing pieces, or there were quite a bit of things that the movie didn't cover and that there really needed to be a sequel. And so we did get confirmation very early on that there was going to be a sequel of some sort. And now we have more information about when the movie is going to start filming and when it's actually going to debut. And they're moving pretty quickly. Okay. So I don't know how much they're going to fit into this next sequel, or the first sequel. There might be a third part. Who even knows? Because they're going to start filming in 2027. Well, it'll be later this year and early next year.
2: Gotcha.
5: And then one of the executives over at Lionsgate said as far as a debut, it will likely be towards the end of 2027 or the beginning of 2028.
6: I mean, now, lightning in a bottle.
5: Yeah, I mean, for filming and for something so complex or complicated in nature as far as Michael Jackson's story, that is a very short time to film a movie, produce it, get it out, and all the things.
2: Okay.
5: So we'll see if they actually stay on that timeline. But Wendy Williams is returning to our TV screen, and Netflix and Peacock are going to be doing their own documentaries on Wendy Williams. Now, you know, there was a lot of chaos about the Lifetime. Was that Lifetime or was it A&E?
6: Whoever.
5: Anyway, it was a documentary. The name of it was Where's Wendy Williams? Now, Wendy has like quite a bit of, you know, smaller mini documentaries that have come out over the years.
6: Right.
5: But the reason why this last one was so controversial is because, you know, she was going through a lot with the alcoholism, with her mental health, with her physical health. And Where's Wendy Williams wasn't exactly supposed to be what it ended up being. And her guardian at the time was really trying to block it from being released. She didn't win that battle, of course. And who knows how much money Wendy Williams actually saw herself from that project. But she is going to be doing projects with Peacock and Netflix. Now, I don't really have too much information on when those documentaries will be out, but all that's been going on, the way I would have loved to hear what Wendy Williams had to say during that Diddy trial. And not Nancy Grace, because Nancy, sometimes when Nancy is on the case, it's just too much.
6: Look, leave her with the Nolan Wells stuff. Let her stay there, though.
5: Diddy got a booty beat.
6: Hey, yo.
5: If you know, if you know, you know. If you saw the video, you saw it. If you did it, let's just move on and talk about Jacquees, the king of R&B, the self-proclaimed king of R&B. You remember when he called himself that and everybody had a lot to say about it? Well, the R&B tour has been going on without a hitch and without the king of R&B. Well, he was asked about it during a recent interview as to why he wasn't on the tour, and listen to what he had to say.
7: Well, shout out to Usher and Chris Brown. I talked to CB before they started the tour. He called me, told me he getting in shape. You know what I'm saying? He called me, said, well, I'm getting in shape. I'm going shirt off on this tour. So, do I feel like I'm overlooked at times? Of course. You know what I'm saying? Did I want to be on the R&B tour? Of course, that would have been dope. But, you know, I don't think I would have been singing background like Mario. You know what I'm saying? And tanking all that stuff. You know what I'm saying? I would have wanted to hold my own. You know what I'm saying? But shout out to them. No, I'm just saying, I just wouldn't be doing it. Because she was like, why you not on the R&B tour? And I'm like, the guys that's on there are singing background.
5: Now, how are you going to hate from outside the club? So when I first heard this clip, I was like, who was singing background? Because at the show in D.C., Eric Bellinger had his own set. Mario had his own set.
2: Yep.
5: No one was singing background. But then I did a few more scrolls and I did see a clip of Eric, Tank, and Mario singing background for Chris. Now, they sounded amazing, and I feel like they actually elevated the song that they were performing with Chris, but that is what Jacquees was talking about. I think it's pretty dope when, especially when you see men in the industry supporting each other. And the R&B guys, they've always got little, like, tit-for-tat underlying beefs or underlying, I don't know, because just sugar, honey, iced tea going on with them.
6: They... males that wipe themselves with wet wipes. What else you expect?
8: Winners collaborate while the losers compete.
5: I'm telling you. And so Mario seemingly responded to Jacquees. Tank also seemingly responded to Jacquees. And Tank just said, you know, I've been making hard choices for my career for the past 30 years. And that's why I'm able to stand in front of, you know, a 70,000 person crowd and perform all these years later. Ooh, clock there, it. There because Jacquees, where have you been at? Where have you been performing at? Where's your 70,000 person crowd? I don't know. And I love me a little Jacquees song or two. But I mean, it just sounded like, okay, you are a little hurt by that.
8: Do the clap again.
5: Clock it.
8: You
5: know what? Now, he went on to say that he hopes that Chris Brown brings him out on stage when they do the Atlanta show. And that Chris Brown is his real big brother in real life. So we'll see if that
6: works
5: out for him.
6: You're not getting on stage, bro.
5: Sometimes you can really
8: talk
5: put yourself.
8: Out your
5: yes.
6: What'd you say earlier?
8: We had a whole conversation about
5: yes.
8: that.
5: People get in their own way all the time. And you really got to watch what you say because it might turn around and come back and bite you. Who's to say that you won't need to be on Mario or Eric's or Tank's tour at one point singing background?
6: Right. Mm.
5: The music industry ain't the way that it used to be.
8: Big facts.
5: Anyway, you can get all these stories.
6: You got two songs.
5: Shut up. You can get all these stories and more at quicksilvershow.com. And of course, you can follow me at I Am Shea Parker. I'm on TikTok right now.

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5: Ba-da-ba-ba-ba. 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
17: Hey, Baltimore, 92Q traffic on this Monday morning. Brought to you by attorney Big Al, the law officer, Richard Klein. As you move towards the north end of the Harbor Tunnel this Monday morning, watch out for stop and go traffic on 895 southbound. It starts at Pulaski Highway out there in East Baltimore. As we go downtown, we got reports of an accident on Conway Street right at Light Street up in Edmondson Village, West Baltimore, Edmondson Avenue. This is eastbound at Edgewood Avenue. We got reports of an accident this morning out there. Also, looking at slow ups as you move around on the outer loop of the Beltway. Let's go back east as you move east to west, and then at on the top side between Harford Road and Providence Road, reports of an accident. Also, 24 northbound in Edgewood, we got reports of an accident up in Harford County. At this is actually at 95. When you get into an accident, call 911 first and then call Attorney Big Al. 1-800-HURT-123. That's 1-800-HURT-123. 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
6: Yeah, give me that phone. Hey, yeah. Good morning, good morning, good morning. Hey, yeah.
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0: They say nobody's perfect, but we've all had those moments where we be like, damn. All of us. We'll explain after this, J. Cole. Good morning. It's Quick Chop and Shay on 92Q. Good morning, baby.
1: Yeah, this is for all the fans that waited.

0: Of course, this is the Quicksilver Morning Show right here on the Cube, going commercial free. Myself, Chop, and Shea Parker. And I mentioned we've all had those damn it moments. And we kind of, you were just talking about Jacquees, how he talking about he hopes Chris Brown brings him out. But in my mind, I'm like, you done talk yourself out your blessing.
1: Right.
2: That's what, like, you did.
0: You have a damn it.
1: Why would I put you on a show with these people you talked about? But then he went on to say, like, but they, you know, I'm cool with them too. Doesn't sound like it.
0: You're about to have a damn it moment. ASAP Rocky had this moment with the guy last week when he slid in the DMs of a guy who make logos, and then the guy, instead of hitting him back, he screenshots ASAP's DM like, oh my God, ASAP Rocky reached out to me to make a logo. And ASAP put in the comments, well, I guess we won't be doing any business.
1: Damn.
0: Damn it. Just imagine damn you would have shut up and just did it. And that ASAP and Rihanna's. So the question this morning, we've all had those moments in our life where we look back now and, you know, thank God for our blessings.
2: Mm-hmm.
0: But you can't lie. You'd be like, damn, I wish, or I just pray things could have went differently.
1: Yeah.
0: Let's start with ladies for ladies. Oh, go ahead. Let's start with
1: why do I always?
0: Because you're a lady.
1: Okay. So I still have this damn it moment from time to time. Now, for all of my like OG followers, or if you've been, you know, listening to me since I first started,
0: mm-hmm.
1: you know that me and Dominique the Diva used to have a podcast called Diva Unfiltered,
0: mm-hmm.
1: and we were doing so well ahead of its time.
0: Definitely.
1: There weren't many girls, you know, especially who were friends who were doing podcasts. Now it's like all the rage. So Poor Minds, which is also done by two girls who are best friends.
0: Mm-hmm.
1: They have like grown their following and their brand to the point where every time me and Diva see them, we're like, y'all are living our lives, even though, cause, you know, we're all cool or whatever. We've gone to their show and stuff. And so I tell Diva all the time, I wish life wouldn't have lifed the way that it did back then, because if we would have kept going, I don't know if I would be sitting here with y'all.
0: I understand, I have fully.
1: That damn it moment all the time, because I'm like, our show was so good.
0: Just gotta stick with
1: and
0: it.
1: And we weren't just talking about silly stuff. You know what I mean? Mm-hmm. Even though that works, you know, that works for Poor Minds. We would talk about serious things, politics, music, relationships, friendships. And it was just two radio girls who are on this purple couch, and we get to say all the things we don't get to say on the radio. And I just have that damn it moment all the time, because now I'm at work every day at 6 a.m.
0: with us.
1: With pork chop, farting.
0: 4:30 in the morning.
1: And
0: crazy.
1: With you, blowing quick, blowing up that. The bathroom on the dot at 9:50 every day.
0: That's right.
1: So that was my damn moment.
0: I understand completely. Chop, you got a damn moment?
2: Yeah, yo.
0: Go ahead.
2: I'm down. I don't know what year this was, but when I was on Total Impact Records, big shout out to them, we went to a summit. Mm-hmm. You know, like Jack the Rap or whatever.
0: Yes.
2: So we in Miami, and I drunk a whole fifth of Hennessy, right?
0: Oh, my
2: whole
0: gosh.
2: Fifth. I get on stage with Shantae Moore, take my shirt off like I always do.
1: A whole fifth.
2: Everybody
1: is insane.
2: Was pumped. I get off the stage. My manager at the time was like, yo, Tone and Polk want to hear you rap. So I rap.
0: And people don't know Tone and Polk is.
2: It's big DJs, Trackmasters, all of them, right? They doing it.
0: Mm-hmm.
2: The next day, of course, after drinking the fifth, I don't know what I did. So when I see my manager in the morning, he just busts out laughing. I was like, what happened? When I rap, I did good, right?
1: Not like, you didn't even know that you did terrible.
2: He said, this is what I said. But this is what he said, I said. And then the other managers, they were sitting there dying. They're like, yo, we don't know what you said. It was weirdest. And they just walked away. They didn't even say bye, nothing. Walked away.
0: And now you're sitting here with us.
2: Now I'm sitting here.
0: Come on, good morning.
2: I could have been I could have been Heavy D all over again.
1: You know what I mean?
2: Damn it.
0: I'll tell y'all minds in a minute, because I want to go to the phone lines first. And I got one that you can both be like, damn, quick. And I'm blessed, but this one could have been blesser. And I know that ain't any real word.
1: That's what I'm
0: that
1: saying. Ain't real it's word. Like, we blessed, but you could be blesser.
0: I got many of them, but I got one I'll tell you in a minute. First, I want to hear from you. Do you have a moment in your life, and it can be anything, not just business, you know, family, any relationship, just a moment you look back, and even though you're thankful for your life that you have now, you still, every now and then, you be like, damn it.
1: Yeah, like that guy that you teased in high school. And
0: look
1: now,
0: at him now.
1: Look at him now.
0: Damn it.
1: Great husband material.
0: Call us up.
1: Yes, and get on TikTok Live with us. I am Shea Parker, 410-481-9292.

0: Happy Money Making Monday, right hand side, the Quicksilver Morning Show on 92Q. Myself, Pork Chop, and Shea Parker.
1: Yeah.
0: We're just talking, and we're talking about, we have all had those moments in our life where we'd be like, damn it. And you heard from Chop and Shea, but I told you I had a moment in my life, and I thank God every day for the blessings of my life, but this was a long time ago. You remember years ago we had a player for the Baltimore Ravens? His name was actually Michael Jackson.
1: Yeah.
0: Played for the Ravens.
1: Wide receiver.
0: But he had a studio here in Baltimore. Usher was actually in town doing a show. This had to have been maybe 15, 20. It was a long time.
1: More than 20, yeah.
0: At least 20 years ago.
1: Yeah.
0: If not more. Usher's in town doing a show, and he needs the scratching sounds, like a backspin for a live show he's doing on Jimmy Kimmel the next day.
1: Mm-hmm.
0: So Sean got a phone call, and somehow they linked me and Usher together for me to come to the studio and actually do the scratch.
1: Bet.
0: So I do the scratch. I meet Usher. We kick it a whole nine. I do the whole backspin. And then he records it. I see him the next day on TV doing this show, and he's using what I'm like, I made that. So he reaches back out to me the next day and says, yo, I actually want to take you on tour as my DJ. I'm like, oh my God, this is going to change my life. I'm ready to tour and be Usher's official DJ.
1: Blessed.
0: Now, mind y'all, this is back in the day before Serato, so we carried actual vinyl and records.
1: Right.
0: So he tells me, Biggie had a song that goes, recognize a real Don, where you see one. Nowadays, you can make a hot cue, but back then, you had to actually scratch it. So he wanted me to scratch on one of his songs, recognize a real Don, where you see one. And he flies me to Atlanta to meet with his band. So me, his band, and Usher were practicing before the tour starts the following week. So I'm practicing and practicing because I'm like, when Usher gets on the stage, I got to do it. I got one shot to do it correctly. And I scratched my record. I scratched the record on the exact part. Now, any DJ understands when you scratch a record, that's when the record jumps. So now you can't do that sound anymore because the sound...
2: It
0: jumps past it. So now I'm like, oh my God, what am I going to do? And Usher's now coming to the stage for the rehearsal. So now I know I don't have it. I know I can't do it, but I can't tell Usher and the band I can't do it. I pray. I say, God, please just let this work one time, and I can go buy a new record later. But right now, I don't have time to buy a new record. There's no Serato. Nobody can email me an MP3. I need the song right now. Usher gets on stage, and it's my turn to do the part. So they were rehearsing the song. And I, of course, don't do it. So I was like, no, that was your cue. They're like, run it back, man. So then they run it back, and I missed the cue again. My heart drops.
2: Why you didn't say nothing, though?
0: Because
1: why you just couldn't get another record?
0: I would have to leave the actual rehearsal and go find a record store in
2: Atlanta. But that would have been better than you missing it twice.
1: Yeah.
0: So I didn't have time.
1: So y'all said that.
0: So this is when the damn really happens. So then Usher, I had to say something. Eventually, like, oh my God, I must have messed the record up. I can go get another one. Usher says, no problem, man. Just get another record. You know, we'll call you later. You can rehearse with us later.
2: Never called.
0: Never got a call.
2: Damn.
0: And I watch him on tour, and I'm like, damn it. Thank God my career turned out good. But at that moment, man, Sean was like, quick. Now, you know how life-changing that could have been?
1: Right.
2: But that is interesting. Back in that day where you scratch a record, it's done.
0: Over.
2: Like, you got to go get a whole new vinyl.
0: Since then, of course, I've seen Usher. And I remember telling him that story. He was like, damn, quick, I didn't realize that was you. Because back then, like, I wasn't.
2: Oh, well, that's good.
0: I wasn't
2: that's
0: a name.
2: Good,
0: I
2: was then.
1: He was slow going back then. You wasn't quick.
0: He was like, damn, that is you, quick. He like,
1: yeah.
0: I'm glad you turned out good.
2: Like, not,
0: me too.
2: He said that?
0: He said it jokingly. We were joking. But
1: that
0: seriously.
1: That was a damn joke.
0: But seriously, like.
2: Because he didn't know how good you were or weren't back then.
0: At
2: it was
0: all.
2: Just, you know, well, wow.
1: That's when he was into Fat Girls.
2: Wow, that is a damn it moment.
0: All right, right now let's go to your phone. I mean, go to the phone lines.
2: We want to know, what was that moment in your life where you was like, damn it? 410-481-9292.
3: Hey, look, right. So I was ready to become a driver manager, right?
0: Mm-hmm.
3: But I had little problems getting to work on time.
0: Mm.
3: So I get to talking to the guy. He like, yeah, you know, we like your work ethic. You training the guys good and all that, driving the trucks and stuff. So he was like, I'm going to make you a supervisor, team lead. So I said, all right, cool. So the next morning, I get to work late. And so, you know, my manager come talk to me like, yo, you guys start getting to work on time and blah, blah, blah. And I lost it on him.
4: You crashed out?
3: I crashed out on him. And then,
2: well,
3: you
2: kissed that promotion
3: moment,
2: goodbye.
3: I know. At that moment, I ain't kidding, right? But then when I got home and I thought about what I just messed up, I said, God damn it.
4: Damn it.
3: I messed up my whole promotion. And mind you, I only been a driver for like a year. So, you know, that was a big thing for
2: right.
3: me. Like, you know,
0: mm-hmm.
3: graduating from CDL school and I'm about to become a driver manager within a year, driver trainer within 6 months. I'm like, damn it.
1: What right. you doing now?
3: Oh, I got my own truck now. I'm my own operator now.
1: Oh, you good.
2: Okay. Well, maybe that needed to happen for you to, you know, step out on faith on your own and, you know, do your own thing.
1: Right.
3: Absolutely. Right. Absolutely. But I ain't going to lie to just being that young and fresh out of school. Mm-hmm. That tore me up a little bit.
0: And you said, damn it.
2: So, wait, did you get fired after you cussed the manager out?
3: Oh, absolutely. They walked me off.
2: Oh, you cussed them out good. I mean, up, down, left, right, around
3: and around. I really think it was the way he approached me about it, though. But, yeah, man, I messed that all up.
0: It happens, man. Thanks for checking in. All right, man, we've all had those moments in our life, whether business or personal, we look back, and you can't even lie. Even though you think I'm blessed now, you still, every now and then, you say to yourself, damn it. Call us up now with your stories.
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4: 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You already know Monday through Friday, 10 a.m. to 3 p.m. I got you covered with a whole lot of power. 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Like the latest, Miguel.
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14: So 92Q News Update, good morning to you on this Monday morning, brought to you by BGE and Empower Maryland. So Baltimore County Police arrested two men in connection with the Randallstown shooting and attempted carjacking. Police say the victim was shot during a struggle outside of his vehicle July 20th near Church Lane and suffered non-life-threatening injuries. Three 14-year-old boys are facing charges after a weekend carjacking in West Baltimore. Police say a stolen car was spotted on West North Avenue and stopped in East Baltimore at East North Avenue and Homewood, where officers found a loaded handgun. 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As temperatures today will go up around 92 degrees, sunshine in the forecast for your Monday, and afternoon storms for tonight. Storms linger and low of 75. Partly sunny tomorrow and storms in the forecast also. 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

Shorty was a shebang. All of my ops, they diss. Please don't put me to the test. They tryna get back on the net. I'm tryna get back in the flesh. Yeah.

0: Shout out Drizzy Drake, of course, right here inside the Quicksilver Morning Show on 92Q Me Pork Chop. Shea Parker here. If you're just tuning in, we've all in our life, once or twice, some more than others, have had things we look back and we be like, damn it, my life could have been better, worse. We don't know what our life could have turned out if that damn it moment wouldn't have happened.
1: Yeah. I low-key have another one. Can I do it real fast?
0: Yes.
1: All right, real fast. So I was with a man in a relationship, and one time I was spending the night at his house, and someone started banging on the door like they was the cops, like banging on the door. I'm immediately like, oh, maybe that's the feds. I'm not sure. But then he's low-key scared. So I'm like, well, why are you scared? Oh, it's a woman. When I tell you, a lot of times I think to myself, I wish I could have got to that damn door, because I would have beat her ass and his.
0: So you don't know.
1: And sometimes I think back and I'm like, damn it.
0: Do you confirm, was it a woman?
1: Yeah.
0: Okay.
1: Yes. Yes. It was.
2: Because
1: I'm like, why
2: situations?
1: Are you scared? Like, we either getting robbed or the feds.
0: Girl.
1: Either way, when you're like, no, don't go, because we don't know who it is. I said, oh, hell no, it's a woman. I fought him trying to get to the door.
0: That was the girl.
1: Man.
2: That's why I don't go to women's houses like that. I'd rather you come to my house.
1: I was at his house.
2: I don't want to go there.
0: Nah. All right, man. We've all had those moments.
1: Because I don't let people come to my house.
0: Call us up now.
1: 410-481-9292.
3: This is what I got to tell y'all. Damn it.
0: What happened?
3: So my damn it moment was doing stand-up comedy. So y'all remember Shawty? What's my name? Is Shawty?
0: Yeah.
3: So his sister brought me on stage. As soon as she brought me on stage and I saw him, everything that I wanted to say went out the window. I caught cotton mouth.
1: Dang! Damn it!
2: You mean stage fright?
0: Yeah, same.
2: Cotton mouth.
0: We got you, child.
3: I didn't even smoke weed, but. I caught cotton mouth. See, that was my damn it moment.
0: All right, bro.
1: Sure you didn't get a call back.
0: I can tell he smoked weed now.
2: Right, cotton mouth. Stage fright, Joe.
0: Quicksilver morning, y'all.
4: Hey, I'd like to comment on the damn moment.
0: Yep, make sure you're not speaking for us so we can hear you too, bro.
4: I let my child's mother walk out, and I didn't stop her.
1: Damn it.
4: I should have stopped her.
0: She's a good woman, wasn't she?
4: Yes.
2: You ain't got time. Can you do it now? It's always time.
4: Nope.
0: All right. She moved on, got married, got
4: still
0: kids.
4: Still a damn moment.
2: Right. She done turned into a lesbian. You done.
0: Shut up, chap.
1: Now, why would he say that?
0: Thank you, sir.
2: Look, he know. That's why he laughed.
0: He didn't say no.
2: He was like,
1: at the very least, you know that your child has a great

0: the snack wrap plus Caesar sauce equals extra crispy chicken Caesar-y greatness. Sounds delicious. Caesar sauce at McDonald's for a limited time.
1: Ba-da-ba-ba-ba. Oh, you thought that's what was gonna get him, huh?
2: Look, I was 16. So, you're supposed to be 21 to get in the club, so you know I ain't know no better.
3: Oh, Lord.
4: Well, he wasn't 21 in the club.
2: We was just talking about it the other day. That's the funny thing. We were just talking about it the other day.
1: Now so, look at him. Like, rich, successful, and married. Damn it.
3: Damn. You could have been Mrs. Silver. Live behind the gates.
1: It was that one little budget.
2: Because I would see him every, I would be in there every Wednesday, Thursday, Friday. Every time
3: I remember Breeze.
2: And that one time I got his attention and I turned around and saw the dance like a clam.
4: Well, you married now. I'm married too. This is just funny.
2: Like, that was the fact that y'all was talking about this. Like, I had to call.
3: So, real quick, you never told your husband the story, did you?
2: Yeah, I told everybody knew. Everybody was there.
3: Right. Thank you, ma'am. Wow. Well, thank you for sharing.
4: You too, man. Baby.
1: You too.
3: That is wild.
4: Well, quick, sounds like you dodged a smoker.
3: All right, man, we got some Newport Rather Queen calls. One time in your life when you look back and every now and then you just say to yourself, damn it, call us now.
1: 410-481-9292.
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4: Ba-da-ba-ba-ba.
3: Give a round of applause for Mayor Brandon Scott, ladies and gentlemen.
1: Mayor Scott. Peace. Mayor Scott.
4: Yes. He go to every show. Oh, he'd be on Oprah. Yeah. He'd be on Ellen. But he
11: Ellen.
4: Never
11: Ellen
4: bring
11: don't have a show no more, man.
12: It wasn't until Quick told me he banned you from Baby Oil that I said, all right, I can come in the studio.
4: Yo, you know what's funny?
1: Commercial.
4: Your comedy is surpassed by your wit.
3: Man, Brad, it's
4: get over there and
3: you.
4: DJ. How about that?
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11: Baltimore 92Q traffic this Monday morning brought to you by BGE and Empower Maryland. We got reports of an accident out in Jessup if you're on Route 1 at Guilford Road this morning. Also 70 eastbound. We're still dealing with slow ups out here on your way towards Baltimore National Pike. The inner loop of the Beltway on the west side, slow traffic between Reisterstown Road sliding towards the 83s. As we look at the top side of the Beltway and the outer loop of the Beltway, actually slow between Parent Parkway sliding towards York Road. We still got reports of this accident downtown on Conway right at Light Street this morning. Also Edmondson Avenue at Edgewood Avenue. That's actually over in West Baltimore. The BW Parkway southbound moving towards the Rundle-Mills Boulevard is slow. Looks like 895 southbound. We're still dealing with jammed up traffic here on your way towards the Harbor Tunnel. 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I'm Dre Johnson. 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

0: The Skiller baby going crazy right now. Of course, right here inside the Quicksilver Morning Show in the queue, myself, Chop and Shay. Speaking of Skiller baby, if you have not gotten your tickets yet for the 92Q End of Summer Jam at Pier 6 Pavilion, it's happening Labor Day weekend to be exact, Friday, September 4th, with Skiller baby himself, 42 Doug, Young Miami, YG Tech, NASG Chaz, and more acts to be announced, all powered by, of course, my fam, Iconic Entertainment.
1: What up, Trey?
0: What up, Trey? 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But will we have free tickets? What kind of question is that, man? What kind of question is that?
2: Yes, but you know, you're just going to have to keep listening to see if you can win those tickets either with us here on the Quicksilver Morning Show or with Purge and Nicole. But if you anything like me and you just like, listen, I don't got time to wait and do all that. I'm going to just get my ticket. And then just if I win them, I'm going to sell the tickets that I bought.
0: I'm with you,
2: Shay. Then just get them.
0: Pier6Baltimore.com. Now, if you missed our announcement earlier around 7:20, we told you that the best barbershop, because we're doing the Best of Baltimore contest, the best barbershop that won was Clean Barber, spelled with a
1: Clean,
0: K.
1: Baby.
0: Give them another round of applause.
1: Quick shout out to everybody that's a barber at Clean Barbershop.
0: But up next, we know top of the hour, I got to do the quick mix. But at 9:20 this morning, we will announce the next category for the Best of Baltimore contest.
1: It's going to be a fight.
0: All right, be here. Good morning.
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8: Good morning, family. It's St. Patrick. It's too early for Baltimore City to be emailing me about bills in which I just don't have the money. 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
0: But the bill was due the first, bro. It's the 17th. They gave you 17.
2: Nah, I don't give a damn.
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0: I got you.
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12: 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A jury selection begins the day in Vegas for Dwayne Davis, accused of orchestrating Tupac's 1996 murder. He faces life. More than 430 firearms were collected during a weekend gun buyback in Southwest Baltimore at Westside Shopping Center. Police say some guns were reported stolen and participants received up to $300 per weapon. The Orioles, of course, did their thing and avoided a sweep with the 10-1 win over Texas. Baltimore opens up a three-game series with the Twins, but they out in the Midwest tonight in Minnesota. 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Today, temperatures will go up around 92. Afternoon storms in the forecast for your Monday. It's like 82 degrees, 81, 82 out and sunny. Whatever the forecast, aches and pains can cloud up a perfect day with just one pill. Aleve provides up to 12 hours of pain relief, so you're ready for sunny skies ahead. Use as directed. 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
1: Yeah, give me that funk, hey, yeah. 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
0: 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Well,

closer. Oh. You in the face, heavy on the backside. Mm-hmm. You don't get it baptized. 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I don't want them. But if I did, I'd be sitting on.

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1: Yo, yo, yo.
0: Friendly reminder, around 9:30 in a second, we're going to play Think Quick because somebody's getting $100. But we're not getting $100 away. Oh, it's Mayor Monday. I'm sorry.
2: Yes, it's Mayor Mondays. But we're making fine time for it.
0: Yeah. I got you. But right now, as promised, the best of Baltimore.
1: Mm. So before we announce the next category, big shout out to Clean Barbers for winning Best Baltimore Barbershop.
0: I love it.
2: And of course, this is all a part of our Best of Baltimore series. We have several categories where you, the people, are voting on the best of.
1: Mm-hmm.
2: Whether it's a chicken box, a half and half, a barbershop. And now, our next category is...
0: Let me bring the music down for
1: you. Yeah, this one's going to be starting something. You go ahead and do it, Shay. You do the honors.
2: I'm scared.
0: Go ahead.
2: Best hair salon.
1: Oh,
2: best hair salon in Baltimore. Now, listen. Listen carefully, ladies. Listen. Now, this is best hair salon, not best hairstylist. So we are looking for businesses that are actual salons. I mean, you go in there, it's old school. Like, they still got the old French roll photos on the wall. those are the type of salons that we're talking about.
1: And sorry for the ladies who got their own little suites. We get it.
2: Right.
1: But we are definitely, like you said, looking for the salon.
2: Yes.
1: Okay.
2: And now, if you have a suite where you have like multiple stylists within that suite, that can be considered a salon. But if it's just you, then unfortunately, we will not be counting those nominations. Now,
1: can I ask a question then? So, Salon Selectra, is that in it or out of it?
2: If you have a suite at Salon Selectra and you have multiple stylists within that suite.
1: In the suite.
2: Yes.
1: Gotcha.
2: But if it's just you.
1: Not Salon Selectra by itself.
2: Yeah, no. Because they're
1: just
2: not really stylists.
1: We just
2: making
1: sure.
2: Yeah.
1: Want to make sure.
2: So this is the way that you vote. Head over to our Instagram page, 92Q Jams Be More. We have our Best of Baltimore series pinned on the post. But make sure that you nominate your hair salon under the correct post, okay? It'll be there bright as day. Now, once we get our top three nominations, we're gonna pick a finalist, and the person with the most votes, the most mentions, wins for best hair salon. Now, all of the winners of the categories will get something really special from the Quicksilver Morning Show in 92Q Jams once the series is over.
1: Somebody just told me I said it wrong. It's Salantra.
2: Salantra, okay.
1: Salantra Suites. Mm.
0: I figured it was your accent.
2: Well, they don't count.
1: Anyway.
0: All right, man. We get back in 5 minutes. It's Mayor Monday, and we got a special guest stopping by, as always.
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1: Ba-da-ba-ba-ba. Give a round of applause for Mayor Brandon Scott, ladies and gentlemen.
10: Mayor Scott. Peace.
2: Mayor Scott.
1: Yes. He go to every show.
10: Oh,
1: he'd be
10: go.
1: On Oprah. He'd be on Ellen. But he don't ever bring
11: Ellen don't have a show. No, man.
10: It wasn't until Quick told me he banned you from Baby Oil that I said, all right, I can come in the studio.
1: Yo, you're, you know what's funny?
12: Commercial.
1: You know what's funny?
12: Commercial.
1: Your comedy is surpassed by your wit.
11: Man, Brad, it's
1: get over there and
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0: Morning show right here on 92Q. Before we get up out of there, 10 o'clock, somebody's still getting this $100 towards your back-to-school courtesy of our guy, Jimmy the Boxer. But also, Mondays is not just money-making Monday. It's Mayor Monday. Help me out, Shea Parker, baby.
1: Yes, that's right. And every other Monday, we have some of our friends from the mayor's office come and talk to us about either events that are happening that you can come to for free or some resources that you can take advantage of. And today, who do we have?
2: Good morning. My name is Mark Mason. I'm the Chief of Victim Services over at Monzie, the Mayor's Office of Neighborhood Safety and Engagement.
0: Mm-hmm.
2: My role over there is to oversee the different components of victim services.
0: Gotcha.
2: So I oversee domestic violence, intimate partner violence, human trafficking, sexual assault, gunshot victims, school-based violence, community violence, and just a host of just managing supports for victims of crime.
0: What is the normal age right now of people that you're seeing that you're kind of affecting lives right now?
2: Victimized?
0: Yeah,
2: it ranges, right? Our criteria isn't set for an age range, but you know, we get younger children, I think as young as maybe 8.
1: Jeez. Wow.
2: And then it ranges up until about maybe I think the 60s. Wow. I believe. Yeah.
0: Oh man.
1: What are some of the biggest issues or challenges that you feel the city is facing right now in your role? Is it, you know, violence among youth? Is it domestic violence? Intimate partner violence?
2: I think right now it ranges. Gratefully, you know, we don't have as much violence as we used to.
1: Right.
2: However, it's kind of ranging right now, but I am noticing an uptick, and I'll have my colleague, Ms. Director Rose, share as well. I think around intimate partner violence and domestic violence, I'm kind of seeing an uptick there.
1: Okay.
2: A few non-fatal shootings, but nothing as vast as it has been in the past.
0: Gotcha.
1: That's good.
2: So yeah, I'll hand it off.
0: Let's introduce yourself.
2: Yeah.
1: Hi, Director Rose.
3: Good morning. As you said, I'm Shardell Rose. I'm the Director of Victim Services for the Baltimore City Police Department. I've been there almost 4 years. I oversee the unit of professional staff members. We work some of the same crime types. We work with families of homicide victims, non-fatal shootings, intimate partner and domestic. We also run human trafficking and sexual assault, some robberies, and we just recently ventured into helping those that have lost a loved one to traffic fatalities.
0: Wow.
3: Like you said, I do see an uptick in some of our intimate partner cases. And some of the robbery cases right now, that is a gap in service that we've noticed. Just in expanding the unit, not having enough people to cover all crime types. So kind of trying to take on them as much as we can, as possible as we can.
4: What is the difference between interpartner and domestic?
3: So intimate partner relationships are those like spouses, boyfriends, those that you share children with. Mm-hmm. Domestic's more like a mother and child. On those
4: gotcha.
3: Type of relationships.
1: Okay.
0: If I know someone who needs the help and they're not reaching out, let's say I know someone that's being victimized right now, but they're not reaching out. Can I reach out on their behalf and then like kind of, can we force it or they have to want to have the help themselves?
3: So I wouldn't say force it, but you definitely can reach out. We can be reached at victimservices@baltimorepolice.org or through our general line. And you can kind of put the bug in our ear of like, hey, we have this person.
0: I got a cousin that's getting beat up by her husband every day.
3: Yes. Can someone reach out to her?
0: You said you want to say something about that.
2: Mm-hmm. And my comms chief would make sure he would kill me if I didn't share. We also have a neighborhood response line, 410-929-5488. And we have our website, monzie.victimsupports@baltimorecity.gov.
0: That is
1: nice.
0: So important. And I pray someone listening right now, because sometimes people are so fearful to reach out because of repercussion, because of being embarrassed.
2: Yeah.
0: And because of just fear.
2: Yeah.
0: Fear. So I'm hoping that someone listening this morning says, you know what, today is the day that I will reach out. And they can be anonymous.
2: Yeah.
1: Okay.
0: Right. So
1: good. Now, is there anything else that's happening in Monzie or within the mayor's office this week that you want people to know about or that you want folks to support?
2: Well, I do know that we have a community violence intervention plan listening session happening with Challenge to Change.
0: Yes.
2: Uncle T. I know y'all familiar.
1: Yes, we've been talking about these
2: with our
1: listening
2: guy, Uncle
1: sessions.
2: T,
0: Uncle T taking care of the village.
2: Yes.
0: Okay. He won the village, and we're not going to say that word on the radio. But y'all please, know what I'm talking about.
2: Don't, yeah.
1: Just know when that video comes across my timeline, I never pass it. Yeah. I never scroll past it.
0: What is a village? Yeah. Okay. Hey,
1: because we all need to be asking ourselves that question.
2: Yeah, but his heart was in the right place.
1: Yes,
2: right?
0: That's how we love him, indeed. By the way. That's, yeah. That's family.
2: That's our guy. But right. He's going to host a listening session for the CVIP just so we can kind of get directly to the community feedback, right, and input about what should be done, right? Instead of us taking the lead and thinking that we know everything, we need it, you know, hear it best from those individuals that are exposed to it on a more regular basis.
0: All right, and once again, if anybody just tuned in, where can we get more information, phone numbers, as far as website or social media for anybody who might need your services?
2: Absolutely.
0: Or if they want to just help out.
2: Yeah, so the Mozzie website, they can actually go on and find us. As we said before, we have the neighborhood response line, 410-929-5488.
0: Mm-hmm.
2: We have an email, mozzie.victimsupport@baltimorecity.gov. And I'll turn it over to Director Rose so she can actually share their number.
3: Yep, so you can also locate us on bpd.org, or you can also send us an email directly at victimservices@baltimorepolice.org. And that goes to my entire team.
0: Nice. You have been informed. Thank you so much for stopping by on Mayor Monday. I'll tell you, get that money when we get back, y'all.
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0: spend that. 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
0: Shout out to Jimmy the Boxer. 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And matter of fact, right now, you ain't got to play Think Quick. 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

0: 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Myself, Chopper Shea Parker, who wants this $100 to help get them kids ready for back to school, courtesy of Jimmy the Boxer. All you got to do is say good morning.
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2: Good morning. Am I the right caller?
0: I like that energy. What's your name? Where you calling from?
2: From Shepherd, Maryland.
3: What's your name?
2: My name is Cindy.
0: Now, you need a little help with that back of school?
2: Yes, I do. I have a 10-year-old grandson at 179 pounds and 11 and a half foot.
0: Jeez, and crackers. You better spend that money for real. Well, congratulations.
2: Thank you.
1: I love that for you.
2: Thank you so much, Shay.
0: $100 to help get your kids ready, all powered by our guy, Jimmy the Boxer. If you need a car, go there and tell him we sent you and he got you, all right?
1: And go ahead and take that $100 to Dollar Tree.
2: I don't think so, but thank you.
0: All right, hold on 1 second so we can get your information.
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0: All right, for today's vitamin, just realize it's going to work itself out. It's going to work itself out. Somebody is stressed out right now, worried that something that has affected you or your friends or family is not going to work itself out. I want to remind you, it is going to work itself out. It might not be in the time that you expect it to happen, but I'm telling you now, if you believe in it, put your faith in whatever God you believe in, and just say to yourself, how many times have I had things in my life or times in my life where I thought I wasn't going to push through that moment? And now that moment is in the past. It's because it worked itself out. This moment might seem like it is different, but I promise you, believe in it and believe in yourself, and it will work itself out. That is today's vitamin of the day. As Pork Chop is laughing, I want to remind him, it's going to work itself out. Anytime I do a little stumble, he finds it funny. But guess what? It's going to work itself out. Because sometimes I'm just focused.
3: No.
0: And it works itself out. Because every time,
3: listen,
0: the vitamin works itself out.
3: Listen.
0: That's how life works.
3: I didn't start laughing.
0: In life,
3: Kelsey
0: you stumble.
3: Kelsey started laughing.
0: It's okay.
3: And I laughed at Kelsey.
0: It's okay. Because in life, I've stumbled over and over again. But guess what?
3: What?
0: Every single time I rebound and I made it work in real life.
3: Nice.
0: Congratulations, Chop. It's going to work itself out for you, bro.
3: Shut up.
0: All right, for more. Go ahead, Shay. I'm sorry.
1: You know what they say. It's not about what you go through, but how you recover from
0: Come
1: it.
0: Come on, man.
1: And not just how you recover from it, how quickly
0: Come on.
1: You recover from
0: it. It happens instantly. No one notices but ya.
1: There
0: Keep
1: we
0: it
1: go.
0: Going.
1: Mm-hmm.
0: For more info, follow me on social at DJ Quicksilver.
1: And of course, you can get at me on Instagram, TikTok, and Threads at I am Shay Parker. That's Shay like Shea Butter, but spelled C-H-E-Y.
3: And you can follow me at Porkchop410 or anything.
0: Mm-hmm. You might want to stay here because I see somebody has another $100 to give away. I don't know if I'm supposed to tell y'all, but Jimmy the Boxer not playing, so if I were you, Persia Cola's up next, 10 a.m. All right, stay safe out there. Good morning.

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1: What else she say, bro?
0: 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Justice for Big Sam.
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1: Oh, hold on. 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
1: I was talking to this woman. 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
1: Shut up.
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0: Let's get into it around these parts. Of course, on a Monday, honey, tons of things trending. Here's some stories I'm picking to talk about today. First things first, as we are out and about, you know, whatever you got going on today, it's a whole lot more food recalls. Like, can we just not eat that? I mean, what can we eat at this point? We can't eat bacon. We can't eat eggs. We can't eat lettuce. Now we can't eat jalapenos. We can't eat other different things. Salsa, guacamole. Taylor Farms issued another recall for over a dozen items, including the salsa, the guacamole, and things like that over this risk of being contaminated and all these lions and tigers and bears. Oh, my baby, we can't eat nothing. So I don't know what you eat for lunch, but keep it cute, okay? Listen, in the coming weeks and months, Jay-Z will be performing in France, England, LA, and more. And a lot of fans believe, baby, an album gotta be on the way. Cause what else is it, right? You know, Beyonce done shaved a man's head. We like, yes, an album's definitely on the way. He got the low cut, baby. It's definitely coming. And of course, he gave us that Morning Dew I just played right there, that remix on Beyonce's song, right? Well, it looks like he could be having pretty much the album by the end of 2026. It has been kind of confirmed. Ray Daniels said, listen, fans can stop speculating. The album is indeed done. However, it's one little part. He's waiting to release the album from even dropping until he has this partnership that he wants. I don't know what type of partnership it is, but they do say that he pretty much is looking for some type of like exclusive rights or a larger advance. Baby, give Hov what he wants. We can get the project. And matter of fact, while y'all give Hov what he wants, give her

0: then, of course, she popped out with Hov, and we was like, oh, she back outside. It's giving a new album's on the way. Well, A$AP Rocky, her man, may have just confirmed, indeed, the album is on the way. You can log on 92Q.com right there for, of course, some sneak peeks. Also, while you're there, Ye's Yeezy footwear brand just made one of its biggest retail moves since parting ways with Adidas. 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So if you've been waiting to get some Yeezys before you head back to school or whatever you got going on, the partnership kicks off August the 13th with 5 different shoes that will be launching at once. So get a hold of them things right there. 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Let's also make sure we stay connected at Persia Nicole and 92Q Jams. Be more. In the meantime, between time, speaking of school, just at the 10:30, you need some money? I got 2 chances to grab $100 for back to school. Jimmy the Box, of course, to get them coins right there. And I'm trying to figure out how I'm going to... Matter of fact, you're going to be calling 29 when I tell you to call in. Details coming up.
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1: 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There is a lot going on in and around women's basketball these days, and Saturday's matchup between Indiana and Chicago did not feature any Midwest niceties. The Fever beat the Sky 90-86, but there were other things going on before, during, and after the game. Caitlin Clark earned her 8th technical, which meant she was going to be suspended for a game. Fortunately for the Fever star, the league stepped in and rescinded the tech after the game. Clark made light contact with the referee, and her coach Stephanie White got a tech of her own for arguing that Clark's technical was, quote, BS. On the Chicago side, Dejanay Carrington took a flagrant 1 on Sophie Cunningham, which was upgraded to a flagrant 2, and Carrington was ejected. Cunningham has been in the news lately for bringing the trans debate to the WNBA, despite no trans women playing, or as far as we know, even attempting to play in the league. The sooner the WNBA can get back the ball, would be better than ever. 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
0: Ba-da-ba-ba-ba. Hey, it's Persia Nicole, the power to pee, baby. And if you're tired of hanging out with them other midday shows, you don't win no tickets, come to Death Row. Just kidding. Hang out with me Monday through Friday, 10 a.m. to 3 p.m. inside middays of Persia for vibes like this.
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25: I used to think about immature things. 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Is this really your real phone number?

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0: It's Chris Breezy right there. Bryson Tiller, it depends. On B-More's Hottie QQ, on Persian, a cold, a power, a pee, baby. Of course, around these parts, where we at? On a Monday, you know, kicking off this work week the right way, right around the corner. Them kids about to head back to school. Get them up out of here. Shout out to some kids that actually started school today. I know one of my line sisters, her school is starting today. You know, a couple different charter schools starting today. So shout out to all the kids heading back to school and everybody else heading back to school the 24th and after the 31st, things like that. As we prepare these kids, of course, to go back to school, we got a lot of money for you, okay? Like, I got two chances right now for you to win $100 to help get the kids ready for back to school, powered by Jimmy the Boxer, you know, knocking out the competition. So make sure you hang out with me today, 2-3 p.m., because not only do I have two chances to win $100, because these kids are expensive, okay? Use it wisely, doing a tax-free week and things like that, but also, I'm going to send you to our 90s GQ Inner Summer Jam to go hang out with Young Miami, 42 Doug, Skilla Baby, Tech, Chaz, and more. Of course, powered by Icon Entertainment. It's going to be a good Monday. After 11 o'clock, I'm going to roll commercial-free, and I'll tell you what you need to do to win that money.
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4: This was your best friend since elementary school. 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You forgave your dog because you loved your dog. 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Even though it hurt, you knew that dog was scary. You knew

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1: Who's coming?

I had a ticket to Cali real quick, right? With Pluto, Future, the California girls. I'm be more excited to Q on Persian, the cold, the power, the P, baby, course around these parts. On a Monday, still rolling commercial free with SZA. Let's go to space, dude.

all this motion I'm having. He cool, I ain't gon' lie. When we link up, we have us a time. Put on that for me, make it fly. Bitch says he blood, you know how I ride. His bitch says he blood, he know how I roll. Conceited as I get out of, I change up my like I change my clothes. The hood winning, I'm up in the skull. Now.

It's P Moore's 92Q on Persian, a call to power to P, baby. Of course, around these spots on a Monday. Now, listen, of course, yesterday we started saving some money. Let's do this, you know, through Saturday, August the 15th, here in Maryland, you know.

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If you like me, I'm an online girly. I hate going to the malls. Like, you might see me popping outside

0: 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If you want some money, I'll tell you what time to call after 11:30, but here's more details.
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3: 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And I'm hanging out with Persian Nicole, you heard? 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

0: birthday and 40 years of New Jack Swing. Magogo family, everybody, expect hit after hit after hit after hit.
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trolling at its best. 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Uh-huh. Cardi B on B-More. 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Nicole the Power to P, baby. I love a little uh-huh moment. Because you thought? 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Matter of fact, you could be saying uh-huh when you're on your way to Chicago to go see Ye live in concert. 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This is definitely a vibe right here. 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More details posted for you right there. So while you're logging on, for your chance to go see Ye in Chi-Town. How about this? After 11:46, I'm going to roll commercial free for over an hour. Inside that half and half.

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0: rolling commercial free for over an hour. Sides at Heth and Heth Nick, some B-More's Honey Chew Q. Kicking off this work week the right way. I'm Persia Nicole.
1: Yeah, yo, your boy AJ. What's up, Chief? Yeah, yo, he was coming from the soul at that part.
0: Yo, we just be here having a time. If you're not having a time, get with it, okay? Hit us up right now so you can have a time with us. Whatever you want to hear, we got you covered. 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

0: 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I'm Persia Nicole.
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0: Maddie QQ, what's up?
1: Hey, I love you. Can you play A-Cup?
0: Yeah, got you, babe, and I love you more. I appreciate you.
1: Yeah, thank you, Cruz. You have a good day, man.
0: You too. Everybody locked up all the time?
2: Mm-hmm.
0: Well, he not.
2: That might have been Collect.

0: We sides at half and half mix on B More's 92Q, kicking off a work week the right way. I'm Persian Nicole.
1: Yes, indeed. AJ Showtime, man.
0: What's up? What you want to hear?
2: I want to hear Guns In It. It was DJ Khaled.
0: Gotcha, man.
2: All right, thanks, Persian.
0: You are so welcome. We went from being locked up to goddamn did it.
1: Hey, fine.

0: We decided to have the half mix. God damn, baby, this song was long.
1: How you not like Hove, man?
0: How do you not like any of them on the
1: I
0: record?
1: I feel like Farrakhan talking to Mike Wallace. Come on, man.
0: I heard that Hove could be dropping a brand new project very, very soon. Just wait on it.
1: And he has my support.
0: Yeah, absolutely. I second that. I'm Persian Nicole.
1: AJ Showtime. What's up, Chief?
0: Natty QQ.
2: Que paso, amigos.
0: Que paso, papa.
2: I feel like everybody too upbeat today. You know, I still ain't hit the Mega Millions, and I give you a whole list. But, you know, can y'all play Shut Up, Trick Daddy?
0: Okay. Dang.
2: All right.
0: I mean, we went from God Did to Shut Up by Trick Daddy. How we get here?
1: My man, Angry Man and Martin. Such a dumbass style.
0: I ain't win the lottery either, but you know, we got to play to win. 410-481-9292. What?
1: They're going to pay for that.
0: Period. Come on.

0: It's Be More's Hottie Chief Q. I'm Perry Jenicole.
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0: What's up?
2: Perry Jenicole, AJ. I'm really wishing my Master P about that.
0: Okay.
1: Got you covered, man. 410-481-9292.
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0: 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I'm Persian Nicole.
1: Getting things done on a Monday, man. 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
0: Hey, listen, do not forget, right around the corner, we're about to party with a purpose on a cruise ship. Quicksilver will be outside for this Ricky Smiley, that one voyage, 2026, October the 26th. Then November the 1st, we're going to get aboard that Virgin Voyages. Resilient lady, cabin starting at just $1,900 per person. You pick the cabin category. We're going to pick the cabin for you. If you don't know already, T.I. will be performing on the cruise ship. Rick Ross, Keith Sweat, D.O. Hughley. We got exclusive conversation with DeBrett and Judy, which I'm super excited about because Judy don't play about DeBrett. She's Brett, and she's going to put her in her place every single time. If you watch the show, you know. Sail Away Party with DJ Kid Capri. Anthony Anderson will be in the cruise ship. Cedric the Entertainer, Mr. Tenderism, pretty much everybody but you. So hurry up. 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AJ like cruises, so do I, so we might as well. Do you think we can get in?
1: At this point, hopefully.
0: Okay.
1: You know what I'm saying? We do promote well.
0: I think we do. Okay. Can somebody give us a cabin?
1: You know what I'm saying?
0: That's
1: all. You can do it to pick your own, too.
0: I want one with a balcony, though.
1: Nice.
0: You know what I mean? Yeah, but 92Q.com, more details right there. We got more to have the hat mixing away this after 1 o'clock.
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4: The reality is tragedy never announces that it is coming. Tragedy thrives on that one bad decision, one unnecessary risk, one moment of believing that it couldn't possibly happen to me. There was a time in our past when our main concentration was on survival. Our elders were considered strict when they would not allow us to go to anyone's house before everyone in that house was checked out. They firmly believed that the company we keep in our youth will determine the outcome of our future. And they were bound and determined that every generation would do better than the one before. Oftentimes, when a young person's future is interrupted by tragedy, it serves as a wake-up call to remind us to accept the reality that we are uniquely different from other cultures. Understanding that difference obligates us to make certain that our young survive so that they too can experience a future.
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0: 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I'm Persian Nicole.
1: Yes, indeed, Chief AJ Showtime. You know what it is, man.
0: Mm-hmm. Don't forget, you could be heading to Chi-Town to go see Ye live in concert.
1: Hold it.
0: First of all, I've never seen Kanye West live in concert. Why are you looking at me like that?
1: You sure?
0: If I said I never seen him, I never seen him.
1: Okay.
0: How you gonna ask me for sure?
1: I believe you.
0: Have I?
1: I mean,
0: when did I see Kanye in concert? What was that?
1: Long time ago.
0: Did I?
1: Yes, you did.
0: I don't remember. I did see him. This had to be what? It don't matter.
1: Uh-huh.
0: It's been a very long time. Okay? Anyways, Incognito, DJ Misses, is trying to get you posted on a corner in Chicago to go see Ye. 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

0: Mama didn't want you print this baby. 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
1: All right, so listen, I told you that Jimmy gave us this money to get your kids ready for back to school. I have two chances for you to win $100. 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
1: You know how we do it, Chief. AJ Showtime. Yes, sir.
0: What's up?
2: Hi. Oh, my goodness. How are you?
0: I'm fantastic. How you doing?
2: I'm good. Thank you.
0: Mm-hmm. You got some kids heading back to school?
2: I sure do. And she right here at the pool.
0: Oh, she at the pool?
2: Yes. I'm watching her right now.
0: I know. That's right. You said, so mama got to get some money while you in that pool, okay?
2: Okay.
0: Come get some money. Then $100 is yours to help that baby in the pool get ready for back to school.
2: Yes! I can't believe it. I just won $100 on the radio. Ow.
0: And did. How about Jimmy the Boxer knocking out that competition? Congratulations.
2: Yes. Thank you. Shout out Jimmy the Boxer.
0: Uh-huh. Big shout out to Jimmy right there. Gave him coins. Congratulations, AJ. I appreciate you.
1: That's a nice little situation. You at the pool relaxing. You know, let me call up, get some money, and you
0: but
1: got
0: shout
1: it.
0: Shout out to her for rocking out with us at the pool.
1: You know what I'm saying?
0: She got us on blast.
1: Hopefully.
0: Mm-hmm. Listen, did you say social media?
1: AJ Showtime. Okay. Now I did.
0: Okay, there we go. Listen, I keep it going at 3 o'clock just after 2. If you won $100, got more money, plus I have these tickets for a 92Q and a summer jam.
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I hear you like I'm young. 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

0: okay? So never get it confused. Lay you down real bad. It's B-More, it's Adi QQ. I'm Persia Nicole, the power to P, baby. What's up?
1: Hey, Persia.
0: Hey, girl.
1: I'm trying to learn so nice.
0: I hear the kids in the background.
1: Yeah,
0: I don't even need to ask if you got kids. They said, I am here. What grade are your kids going to?
1: My daughter is going to kindergarten.
0: Oh.
1: My first year, she's going back to daycare.
0: Well, listen, everybody need a little something. Can I give you this $100 courtesy of Jimmy the Boxer to get them ready?
1: Yes.
0: The money is yours. Congratulations.
1: Thank you.
0: I got you, mama. Hold on 1 second, okay?
1: Okay.
0: She about to ball out, too, because, you know, these kids' shoes do be expensive nowadays, even kindergarten or not. We all need the money, parents. I feel your pain. I understand. And you know what you really need, parents? Shout out to Jimmy for giving you the money right there to get your kids back to school. But also, we got our 92Q in a summer jam. We're going to send them kids to school, and we're going to have a parents' night out. Is that okay with you? Can we do that? How about this? After 2:30, I got a parent tickets to our 92Q in a summer jam to go see Young Miami, 42 Doug, Skilla Baby, YG Tech, NASG Chaz, and more. Hang out with me. Tickets are on the way. Hold on.
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3: 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That to your legs can't stand. 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

You on a Monday, it's a new one. Nah, yes, be more Zaddy Choo Q. I'm Persian Nicole, the power to pee, baby. Hey, you try to pop it at our Zaddy Choo Q in a summer jam? Yeah, we outside for that. Labor Day weekend on the water, Young Miami, 42 Ducks, Gilla Baby, and more. Hit me up for your chance to win. 410-481-9292.

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0: As future writer to California girls, I'm B-More's 92Q. I'm Persian Nicole, the power to P, baby. Officially about to get up out of here. And this whatever storm situation is about to happen, I'm about to be on one wheel. Don't even worry about it. What's up?
1: Hey, Persian. How are you?
0: I'm fantastic. How you doing?
1: Girl, I'm at work. It's hot.
0: Well, baby, I feel you. I mean, I can't complain. I'm around here in the air conditioning, but where you working at?
1: Tow yard up in Pulaski. Armed security in the house. You hear me?
0: All right. Shout out to the armed security. Hey, you trying to secure the area and be outside with us for a 92Q summer jam?
1: Stop playing, Persian. I finally won.
0: You finally won. We're going to put you to work, though, while you're there.
1: Oh, man.
0: You're on your way. Of course, we are heading on that water. Pier 6 Pavilion, Young Miami is coming to the city. 42 Doug, Skilla Baby, YG Tech, NASG Chats, and more. We'll be hosting here. 92Q, the family will be outside. Quicksilver will be DJing. And of course, you'll be there as well Friday, September the 4th. Tickets are on sale right now. Pier6Baltimore.com for everybody else. You can also call 410-949-6733. But you ain't got to worry about none of that.
1: Go! Let's go!
0: I'll see you outside on the 4th. Hold on 1 second, okay?
1: I got you.
0: All right, listen, I'm up out of here. If you want to be at our 92Q End of Summer Jam manana when I return at 10 a.m., I got more tickets. Also, I'm going to bless you with some more money, $100, courtesy of Jimmy the Boxer, to send them kids back to school. And you ain't got to spend your money. We love it for us parents, okay? 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And don't ever forget, God don't bless no mess. So don't be messy in these streets. Diva's got you covered up next.
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1: 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The diva is on the throne on your ride home. 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The one who's not afraid to ruffle some feathers.
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5: That's right, baby. We are back at it again. D.C., Maryland, Virginia, Baltimore. Give it up for yourself. You made it to another Back to the Money Mondays. Yep. 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Oh, nothing. Just more recalls. 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Just another ghetto week in America. But at least I see the light.

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4: Mm-hmm. 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Like the latest, Miguel.
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0: This is a severe thunderstorm warning for the city of Washington, Anne Arundel County, Howard County, Montgomery County, Prince George County, Arlington County, Fairfax County, Loudoun County, the city of Alexandria, the city of Fairfax, and the city of Falls Church, effective until 4:57 p.m.
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0: By Pork Chop.
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0: And Shade Parker.
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0: Quicksilver pulled out his thing.
1: What?
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1: All right. 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
0: Right. This is home.
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4: Good morning, family. It's St. Patrick. It's too early for Baltimore City to be emailing me about bills in which I just don't have the money. 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
3: 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They gave you 17.
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0: We are The Connect, where new music lives. 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
22: 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So I'm lucky enough to be married to Lindsay, who is also another former St. Jude patient who I actually met at a St. Jude event. 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
0: Battles aren't won solely on the field. 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

This is a severe thunderstorm warning for Anne Arundel County, Baltimore County, Calvert County, Howard County, Prince George County, and the City of Baltimore, effective until 6:11 p.m.

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0: 10, girl, you a 10. 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Girl, you a 10, girl, you a 10, girl, you a 10.
1: I said what I said. I'm not changing on it, okay?
2: Okay.
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0: look like this. Nibble on your ear, touch your butt like this. We adjust like this. If God's a girl, then the God we trust like this. To be honest, love, love too. 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Writing wrongs till they come with royalties and pub too.
1: Where you at?
0: At the house with it, watching sinners.
1: Who you with?
0: On the couch with my favorite sinner. I was about to, but you convinced us. Should I decorate her walls or log off to Pinterest? Never too late to meditate on emotional attachments. 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

0: with it. Uh-huh, I know that's right. Shout out to all the Leos still celebrating another trip around the sun. And shout out to you for celebrating life, man. It ain't easy making it through yet another ghetto week in America. At least with your plug for all the fun, though. Shout out to my girl, KJ. Yeah, she locked in with those Afro Plus Fest tickets. That's going down at Northwest Stadium with DeVito and Tim's and Wizkid and Lil Baby and Sexy Red. So we've got these Broccoli City Fest tickets in here, too. If you down for that, September 19th at Jiffy Lube Live with Summer Walker and K1. You know, a little bit more on the R&B tip. If that's your vibe and you think you can prove that you really about that life, let's do a little questions for the culture. 877-537-5757. Good luck.
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3: And I like to travel.
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4: No, she go from east to west, baby. East
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3: I
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3: Can get one.
4: She said, I go from east to west. Thank you, ma'am. Have a great day.
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4: Hey, Chop, be nice, Chop. Be nice. She likes to travel from east
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5: I have to get out of here. 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
5: Now.
4: She could go from Towson to Woodlawn. 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
18: 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Thank you for joining me. I'm Dr. Stacia Alexander with your Minute of Mental Health.
19: 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The few, the proud, the Marines.
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can't f no, she thinks she me when she driving the sport. 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I'm from the dirty, we to the north. 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Mrs. Trendsetter, whatever.

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1: Oh, I'm going to do that anyway. 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
2: All right, looks like your girl Megan Thee Stallion better go ahead and get her man, her mind right and her money right, really, because she is headed to trial yet again. Now, this is Megan Thee Stallion and Roc Nation, okay? And this lawsuit was brought to everyone by her former photographer, okay? And a federal judge refused to end the case before it

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4: Mm-hmm. You already know Monday through Friday, 10 a.m. to 3 p.m. I got you covered with a whole lot of power. And I'm bringing some of your favorite celebrities along for that ride, too. Like the latest Miguel.
5: 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How are you?
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7: Right, we got to wrap this up.
4: No. Give me one second.
6: I might be ugly to somebody.
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4: 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You're beautiful. You're beautiful.
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